0: bids farewell to slain Supreme Leader Ali Khamenei with a colossal funeral procession as the nation prepares for days of ceremonies honoring the late leader. The funeral serves as a defiant message to President Donald Trump amidst heightened tensions. Meanwhile, international networks of men using online chat groups to drug and rape women have been uncovered by police. In a separate incident, an 11-year-old boy driving a pickup truck crashed into a group of Thai monks, killing 8 people. The United Kingdom's Prime Minister Keir Starmer has resigned, marking the end of his leadership. Police in Monaco are hunting a Ukrainian suspect believed to have been disguised as a man in connection with a bomb attack. Officials suggest the suspect may not have acted alone and spent several days observing the attack site beforehand. The investigation remains ongoing.
1: A look at international temperatures. London is 67, Paris 68, Berlin 58, Rome 79. In Asia, Beijing 86, Singapore 84, Tokyo 76. In Sydney, the temperature is 57.
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3: Our opening overture is from a one-hit wonder kind of sort of gentleman, Emil von Reznicek. We're going to hear the overture to his operetta Donna Diana. This is a 1941 recording with the Orchestra of La Scala Milan, conducted by Karl Schuricht. And he was born on this day in 1880. There's a curious note in his Wikipedia entry. His career was not exactly that of a star, but he was loved both by his orchestra players and audiences. What does that really mean, I wonder? What are they trying to politely tell us? Certainly not that he was no good at all, because he's a perfectly good workmanlike conductor. And I think it's just a case of someone who was not in the right place at the right time, and so he never got an appointment as conductor, music director, call it what you like, of one of the A-grade orchestras. But he had a long and fruitful career, and I suppose maybe this was another thing as well. He found himself on the wrong side of the Nazis, having supported the music of the Jew Mahler. That didn't go down well. And eventually he had to flee to Switzerland, having learnt that he was about to be arrested. We'll hear him conducting this overture to Donna Diana by Reznicek now, and more of his music at the start of the next hour too.
4: Aria, popular classical music, making the world a better place, one song at a time.

We just heard the overture to Donna Diana by Emil von Reznicek. The La Scala Orchestra of Milan conducted in that 1941 recording by our birthday boy today, Karl Schuricht, born on this day in 1880. Turning now to the Requiem Mass of Giuseppe Verdi, a mass that was criticized as being too theatrical. What does that actually mean? No idea at all. My feeling is it was just a cheap shot by people that either didn't like Verdi, and he was a bit of a controversial character in some sectors, or by people who plain simply and ignorantly didn't like his Requiem Mass. I think it's absolutely wonderful. And when you're celebrating the sometimes almost inconsolable loss of a loved one, why don't you want strong, powerful music to help sort of evidence the strong, powerful feelings that you are having? Here's the Lacrimosa from the second DC Ray section of the Requiem Mass, Sergio Celibidache, with the Munich Philharmonic Orchestra, choir, and soloists.

If you enjoyed that small piece from Verdi's Requiem Mass, that was almost 8 minutes of a piece that runs, I'm guessing, 90, 100 minutes in total. Do treat yourself to hearing some of the more of it as well. It's a piece that grows on one, and really I find it very powerful. That was part of the second section of Verdi's Requiem Mass, the Lacrimosa. That was with Sergiu Celibidache, the Munich Philharmonic Orchestra, choir and soloists. A simpler piece of music now, involving just one person, the Austrian, I think he was, pianist Friedrich Gulder. Slightly strange gentleman, sometimes liked to give performances in the dark, sometimes liked to give performances naked. Hopefully, if he was the latter, it was also in the dark at the same time. This is his performance of Chopin's Prelude number 13. Then we go to Dmitri Shostakovich, who was perfectly normal compared to Friedrich Gulder, and the polka from his suite for jazz orchestra, Maris Janssen's, and the Philadelphia Orchestra.

The polka from Shostakovich's Suite for Jazz Orchestra, Maris Janssen's in the Philadelphia Orchestra. And before that, Friedrich Gulda and the 13th of Chopin's 24 Piano Preludes. One more piece to get us to the bottom of the first hour. It's a Polonaise in memory of Alexander Pushkin, music by Anatoly Lyadov, Leo Korkin with the Peter Hoff Orchestra.

0: The Polonaise in Memory of Alexander Pushkin by Anatoly Liadov, Leo Gorin, and the Peter Hoff Orchestra. We have a few words from Anna, and then US news, sports, business, and weather updates.
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2: Here's a U.S. news update, together with sports and business news. A brutal heat wave has forced the temporary closure of the Great American State Fair as the 4th of July holiday begins. More than 165 million people across the United States are enduring dangerous heat and humidity. Temperatures are expected to stay at 38 degrees Celsius or 100 degrees Fahrenheit for several days across the East Coast and Midwest. Egypt has secured its first ever knockout stage victory at the FIFA World Cup, defeating Australia on penalty kicks. The historic win came after a dramatic match where Australia equalized in Sydney at 5 in the morning local time. Egypt fans in Cairo celebrated wildly as their team advanced. The victory marks a significant milestone for Egyptian football on the world stage. Major market indices are on the rise after the latest jobs report eased concerns about interest rate hikes. The Dow Jones Industrial Average gained over 350 points to close at 52,655, while the S&P 500 and NASDAQ also posted solid gains. Investor Brian Belsky is doubling down on a bullish outlook, and chipmaker Applied Materials hit an all-time high. Keep listening for a world news bulletin at the top of each hour.
3: A look at current temperatures across the country. Boston is 90, Chicago 82, Denver 85, New York 80, Los Angeles 75, San Francisco 64, and Seattle 72. Locally here in Texas, it is 87. Our next look at U.S. weather will be at the bottom of the next hour.
0: David Rowell here, taking you back to the music. What a musical treat. We have both the second and the third movements of Beethoven's magnificent final piano concerto number 5, deservedly called the Emperor. Hermann Scherchen is leading the Vienna State Opera Orchestra, and Paul Badura Skoda is on the piano.
1: ARIA, the world's best classical music, now being broadcast to the world.

marvellous piece of music there. We heard the second and then straight into, without pause, the third movement of Beethoven's Piano Concerto No. 5, his final piano concerto. Paul Badura-Skoda doing a great job on the piano. The Vienna State Opera Orchestra conductor Hermann Schürchen. Time for a bit of Swan Lake. Why not? Here's the Dance of the Small Swans, Anatole Fistolari with the London Symphony Orchestra. And then, if time allows, we'll hear By Special Delivery, a fast polka by Eduard Strauss, Riccardo Muti, and the Vienna Philharmonic.

0: Welcome to the encore repeat of David's Daily Delights show. His show runs from 7 till 12 every morning, U.S. Central Time, and then repeats from 7 till 12 every evening.
1: David Grell here. Welcome to the start of the second hour of my Friday show, world news and weather to start, and then a historic recording.
2: Here are world news headlines. Iran bids farewell to slain Supreme Leader Ali Khamenei with a colossal funeral procession as the nation prepares for days of ceremonies honoring the late leader. The funeral serves as a defiant message to President Donald Trump amidst heightened tensions. Meanwhile, international networks of men using online chat groups to drug and rape women have been uncovered by police. In a separate incident, an 11-year-old boy driving a pickup truck crashed into a group of Thai monks, killing 8 people. The United Kingdom's Prime Minister Keir Starmer has resigned, marking the end of his leadership. A Ukrainian suspect, believed to have disguised themselves as a man, is being hunted by police following a bomb attack in Monaco. Officials suspect the individual may not have acted alone and spent several days observing the scene before carrying out the attack. The investigation continues as authorities search for the suspect.
3: A look at international temperatures. London is 65, Paris 65, Berlin 56, and Rome 79. In Asia, Beijing is 89, Singapore 86, and Tokyo 77. Sydney reports 59.
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1: Our historic recording dates to 1947. It's the third and final movement of Brahms' Double Concerto. We have soloists Enrico Mainardi and Georg Kuhlenkampf, and the orchestra of the Swiss Romand, with the gentleman who hung out with that orchestra for much of the second half of the 40s and the 1950s, Karl Schuricht, who was born on this day.

The third and final movement of Brahms' Double Concerto with Carl Schurek, today's birthday boy, having been born on this day in 1880, leading the orchestra of the Swiss Romand with Georg Kulenkampf and Enrico Mainardi on that 1947 recording. We've Dvorak now, his violin concerto, its final movement, Zubin Mehta and the New York Philharmonic on the violin, My Dory.

That was the third and final movement of Dvorak's Violin Concerto in A Minor, a 1989 recording with the New York Philharmonic and Zubin Mehta, and Midori, the violin soloist. I think two pieces to take us down to the bottom of this hour. First of all, from the ballet Spartacus by the Armenian composer Aram Hakhachurian, we'll hear the Variation of Aegina, and the Bacchanalia, Alexander Lazarev with the Bolshoi Symphony Orchestra. And then from the pen of Domenico Scarlatti via the fingers of George Malcolm to you, one of Scarlatti's keyboard sonatas. This is one of the later ones he wrote. George Malcolm, that wonderful man, on his slightly tricked out harpsichord, giving us this performance.

0: That was a keyboard sonata in F major, Kirkpatrick, number 505 by Domenico Scarlatti, the great George Malcolm on the harpsichord. Before that, the variation of Aegina and Bacchanalia from the ballet Spartacus by Hakachurian, Alexander Lazarev and the Bolshoi Symphony Orchestra. U.S. News, sports, business and weather updates now.
1: Here's a U.S. news update, together with sports and business news. A brutal heat wave has forced the temporary closure of the Great American State Fair as the 4th of July holiday weekend begins. More than 165 million people across the United States are enduring dangerous heat and humidity, with temperatures expected to remain at 38 degrees Celsius for several days. The record-breaking heat is gripping the East Coast and Midwest, prompting safety concerns for large outdoor gatherings. The agent for LeBron James has confirmed the superstar is considering several teams, including the Miami Heat, Cleveland Cavaliers, and Philadelphia 76ers. This update comes as the Los Angeles Lakers are reportedly trading center DeAndre Ayton to the Washington Wizards. In other moves, the New York Knicks are adding Andre Drummond after Mitchell Robinson's departure. Meanwhile, Taylor Swift and Travis Kelce have married in New York, with a law enforcement official confirming the wedding at Madison Square Garden. Development on the Pacific Coast Highway in Malibu has been halted following the discovery of an unmarked burial site. The California Department of Transportation suspended work on a bridge replacement project yesterday after construction crews uncovered human remains. Archaeologists are now examining the site, which is believed to be a Native American burial ground. The discovery has prompted a full cultural resource review, and the project faces an indefinite delay as officials work to protect the site. Keep listening for a world news bulletin at the top of each hour.
2: A look at current temperatures across the U.S. Boston is at 89, Chicago 79, Denver 84. New York shows 79, Los Angeles 74, San Francisco 62. Seattle is 71 and local temperature here in Texas is 85. Our next look at U.S. weather will be at the bottom of the next hour.
0: David Rowell here, taking you back to the music. With the first serenade of Brahms, he wrote two of these serenades, and really they're symphonies by another name, as he was trying to gather the self-confidence to actually write and proclaim a piece as a symphony. This is the second movement, Vernon Handley with the Ulster Orchestra. Aria, popular classical music, making the world a better place, one song at a time.

the second movement of Brahms' First Serenade. You can see how it's very symphonic in form, can't you? Vernon Handley with the Ulster Orchestra. Sudden thought, should I have said you can hear rather than you can see? That's very symphonic in form. Jacques Ibert now from his Ports of Call set of pieces profiling in different ports around the Med. This one is called Rome. Rome and Palermo, Paul Perret with the Detroit Symphony Orchestra, and then the fourth of Grieg's Norwegian dancers, Leo Blech and the London Symphony Orchestra, in a 1931 recording.

the fourth Norwegian dance of Grieg, Leo Blake and the London Symphony Orchestra in a 1931 recording. Before that, Rome and Palermo from Jacques Ibert's Ports of Call, Paul Perret and the Detroit Symphony Orchestra. Here's some delightful nonsense from, you know where that's headed, don't you? Yes, Gilbert and Sullivan from their operetta HMS Pinafore, the Act 1. At a song, When I Was a Lad, I Served a Term. James Walker with the Royal Philharmonic Orchestra, soloists and chorus trying to control their laughter. After that, we go to Bach's French Suite No. 1, BWV 812, the first movement, Andras Schiff on the piano.

0: When I was a lad, I served a term as office boy to an attorney's firm. I cleaned the windows and I swept the floor, and I polished up the handle of the big front door. I polished up that handle so carefully that now I am the ruler of the Queen's Navy. As office boy, I made such a mark that they gave me the post of a junior clerk. I served the writs with a smile so bland, and I copied all the letters in a big round hand. I copied all the letters in a hand so free that now I am the ruler of the Queen's Navy.
1: He copied all the letters in a hand so free that now he is the ruler of the Queen's Navy.
0: In serving writs, I made sure to name that an article clerk I soon became. I wore clean collars and a brand new suit for the pass examination at the Institute.
1: For the pass examination at the Institute.
0: That pass examination did so well for me that now I am the ruler of the Queen's Navy.
1: That pass examination did so well for me.
0: Of legal knowledge, I acquired such a grip that they took me into the partnership. And that junior partnership, I ween, was the only ship I ever had seen.
1: Was the only ship me ever had seen.
0: But that kind of ship so suited me that now I am the ruler of the Queen's Navy.
1: Was that kind of ship so suited me that now he is the ruler of the Queen's Navy?
0: I grew so rich that I was sent by a pocket borough into Parliament. I always voted at my party's call, and I never thought of thinking for myself at all.
1: He never thought of thinking for himself at all.
0: I thought so little, they rewarded me by making me the ruler of the Queen's Navy.
1: He thought so little, they rewarded me by making me the ruler of the Queen's Navy.
0: Now, landsmen all, whoever you may be, if you want to rise to the top of the tree, if your soul isn't fed to an office stool, be careful to be guided by this golden rule.
1: Be careful to be guided by this golden rule.
0: Stick close to your desks and never go to sea, and you all may be rulers of the Queen's Navy.

0: Welcome to the encore repeat of David's Daily Delights show. His show runs from 7 till 12 every morning, U.S. Central Time, and then repeats from 7 till 12 every evening.
1: David Rell here, taking you back to the music at the start of the third hour of my Friday show, World News and Weather, and then a look at today in musical history.
2: Here are world news headlines. Russia unleashes a massive assault on Ukraine's capital, killing at least 30 people. The attack, which took place on July 2, 2026, involved a large-scale drone and missile barrage. Ukrainian firefighters battled a blaze in a building hit by a drone during the Russian air attack on Kyiv. This recent strike highlights the shifting nature of the war, as the number of casualties in Russia's war on Ukraine has reached 2 million, making it bloodier than the Battle of Stalingrad. Ukrainian police are hunting a suspect who they believe disguised themselves as a man to carry out a bomb attack in Monaco. Officials say the individual may not have acted alone and spent several days observing the scene of the attack. The search for the suspect continues as authorities investigate the possibility of additional accomplices.
3: Here is a look at temperatures around the world. In London, 63. Paris, 63. Berlin, 56. Rome, 78. Across Asia, Beijing is 92. Singapore, 87. Tokyo, 80. In Australia, Sydney reports 62.
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1: On this day in musical history in 1930, Carlos Kleiber was born. Passed away in 2004, German-born Austrian conductor. And his Wikipedia entry says he was widely regarded as among the greatest conductors of all time. He is actually the son of another conductor, Erich Kleiber, who was also highly regarded. Now, I'm not going to deny that Carlos Kleiber has an almost legendary reputation, but some people point out an interesting thing. He actually released almost no recordings at all. And he also demanded to get about five times as much rehearsal time as is normal. And that gave him a huge advantage. Well, it gave him two huge advantages: a very small repertoire and a huge amount of rehearsal time. And some people would point out that a great conductor not only releases one or two or three great performances, but is great on more than two or three pieces of music. Maybe that's a fair comment, maybe not. I mean, say, I'll take a win whenever I find one. And if a conductor is outstandingly excellent with a particular piece of music, I'm not going to question the why nor the where

0: Liebs Todd, with a soprano actually singing the role of Isolde. Makes a nice change. I'm not going to say this is the best soprano who's ever been in the role, and nor am I going to say this is the greatest quality recording either. The balance between the singer and the orchestra sounds just a little bit not quite perfect. But it's Carlos Kleiber, so we all must bow down in front of the recording respectfully, I guess. He's with the Dresden State Opera Orchestra, and this is a 1980 recording. Oh, did I tell you the name of the soprano? Welsh soprano Margaret Price.
1: Aria, the world's best classical music, now being broadcast to the world.

So what did you think of that performance by Carlos Kleiber, considered by some people to be the greatest conductor ever? I'm not one of those people. I'm not saying he's bad. I'm saying he's great, but not greatest. He was with the Dresden State Opera Orchestra and Welsh soprano Margaret Price in the Liebestod, the final part of Wagner's Tristan and Isolde tragic opera, a 1980 recording. We go now to a composer who's been described as being somewhat Wagnerian in style, but I'm not sure I entirely agree with that. Here's a chance to hear them back to back, though. It's the pantomime from Hansel and Gretel by Engelbert Humperdinck, Fritz Reiner with the RCA Victor Orchestra.

the Hansel and Gretel dream pantomime sequence with music written by Engelbert Humperdinck, performed by Fritz Reiner and the RCA Victor Orchestra. Here is Handel's Organ Concerto No. 13, the second movement, sometimes called The Cuckoo and the Nightingale. You can choose which is which. Charles Gerhardt with the National Philharmonic, Harold Lester on the organ, and then the minuet, the second part of Gabriel Fauré's Masques and Bergamasques Suite, Ernest Onsemé and the orchestra of the Swiss Romande.

0: Harriet from Fauré's Masques and Burger Masques. Before that, the second movement of the Organ Concerto No. 13 by George Frideric Handel, sometimes called The Cuckoo and the Nightingale, Charles Gerhardt, the National Philharmonic, and Harold Lester at the Organ Manuals. That's what you call an organ keyboard, a manual. We've got U.S. News, Sports, Business, and Weather Updates now.
1: Here's a U.S. News Update, together with Sports and Business News. A brutal heat wave is disrupting 4th of July celebrations across the United States, with more than 165 million people facing dangerous temperatures. The extreme weather has forced changes to events, including the cancellation of the Great American State Fair in Washington, D.C. Temperatures are expected to remain around 38 degrees Celsius or 100 degrees Fahrenheit for several days. The National Weather Service has issued warnings as the heat and humidity create dangerous conditions along the East Coast and in the Midwest. Argentina has broken Cape Verde hearts in extra time during a dramatic World Cup match. The stunning victory was marked by chaos on the pitch as Cape Verde fans celebrated a shocking goal earlier that briefly stunned the Argentine team. Lionel Messi had opened the scoring, sparking celebrations in Buenos Aires. The match, played on Saturday, July 4th, saw Argentina prevail after a tense extra time period. The International Monetary Fund projects Iran's economy will contract by 6% in 2026. This forecast comes amid ongoing global economic pressures and sanctions impacting the nation. The contraction signals a significant downturn for Iran, with potential ripple effects on regional markets and global oil supply chains. Analysts are monitoring the situation closely as international financial bodies assess the nation's economic stability moving forward. Keep listening for a World News Bulletin at the top of each hour.
2: A look at current temperatures across the country. Boston at 87, Chicago 78, Denver 80. New York shows 78, Los Angeles 72, San Francisco 60. Seattle is 68, and locally here in small town Texas, 82. Our next look at U.S. weather will be at the bottom of the next hour.
0: David Rowell here. Welcome to the second half of my show this Friday. We're halfway through. Is your glass half full or half empty? Maybe don't answer that, but if you'd like to tell me anything at all, send me an email, david@aria.radio. Here's the ballet music to William Tell, music by Rossini, Jean Martinot, and the London Philharmonic.
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Yes, most of us only know one piece of music from Rossini's opera William Tell. Indeed, most of us only know the last few minutes of it. I'm talking about the overture and the so-called Lone Ranger theme at the end. That was the ballet music section, Jean Martinon and the London Philharmonic. Pablo de Sarasate now. We'll hear the second of a pair of Spanish dancers. It's Jacques Pellman, the violinist, Samuel Sanders, accompanying on the piano. And then we'll hear the second piece from the second suite of Laosian music, written by Georges Bizet, Herbert von Karajan, and the Philharmonia Orchestra.

intermezzo, the second piece from the second suite of music that Bizet wrote for the play L'Alsien, Herbert von Karajan and the Philharmonia Orchestra. Before that, the second of two Spanish dances by Pablo de Sarasate. Two pieces to finish this hour, I think. We'll hear the Andante Cantabile from the string quartet in F of Haydn, Don Jackson and the London Symphony Orchestra. Sounds like more than four players, doesn't it? But I'm sure they know what they're doing. And then we'll hear the Dance of the Clowns from Act 5 of A Midsummer Night's Dream, the music written by Mendelssohn, Malcolm Sargent with the BBC Symphony Orchestra, and some actors as well, rather than singers.

The iron tongue of midnight hath told 12. Lovers to bed, 'tis almost fairy time. I fear we shall outsleep this coming morn as much as we this night have overwatched. This palpable gross play hath well beguiled the heavy gate of night. Sweet friends, to bed. A fortnight held with this solemnity in nightly revels and new jollity.

0: Welcome to the encore repeat of David's Daily Delights show. 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
1: David Rell here. Welcome to the start of the fourth hour of my Friday show. On this slightly different Friday, because tomorrow is July the 4th, American Independence Day, and of some small note, the 250th anniversary of that event. World news and weather, and then a recent release.
2: Here are world news headlines. Russia unleashes a massive assault on Ukraine's capital, killing at least 30 people. The attack, which took place on July 2, 2026, involved a large-scale drone and missile barrage. Ukrainian firefighters battled a blaze in a building hit by a drone during the Russian air attack on Kyiv. This recent strike highlights the shifting nature of the war, as the number of casualties in Russia's war on Ukraine has reached 2 million, making it bloodier than the Battle of Stalingrad. Taylor Swift and American football star Travis Kelce have married in a ceremony at New York's Madison Square Garden, officiated by comedian and actor Adam Sandler. The couple wore Christian Dior attire. The wedding celebration continued with a party at the venue this weekend. Celebrities including singer Benson Boone, actor Hugh Grant, model Gigi Hadid, and actor Ethan Hawke were in attendance.
3: A look at temperatures around the world. In London, 62. Paris, 59. Berlin, 55. Rome, 77. In Asia, Beijing is 95. Singapore, 87. Tokyo, 81. Down Under, Sydney, 65.
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1: Our recent release dates to 2008, when a very elderly Charles McCarris, I guess he was 82 at the time, I think, conducted the BBC Philharmonic in music of Leos Janáček, who was born on this day in 1853, a Czech composer,

There was the third and fourth piece from Leos Janáček's Sinfonietta, Janáček having been born on this day in 1880. We heard The Queen's Monastery, the third piece, and the fourth piece, The Street Leading to the Castle, with the longtime champion of Janáček's music, Charles Mackerras, Australian conductor leading the BBC Philharmonic. It was a 2008 recording. Tchaikovsky now. We'll hear the third movement of his second piano concerto. Emil Galils is the pianist, the USSR Symphony Orchestra, conductor Yevgeny Svetlanov.

The third movement of Tchaikovsky's second piano concerto, Yevgeny Svetlanov, the USSR Symphony Orchestra and Emil Galels on the piano. Smetana, now we'll hear the polka from his Bartered Bride opera, Henry Adolf with the Philharmonia Slavonica, and then taking us the rest of the way to the bottom of the hour, the fifth movement of Vivaldi's Concerto Grosso, Opus 3, Number 11. Jascha Horenstein with the Venezuelan Symphony Orchestra.

0: fifth movement of Vivaldi's Concerto Grosso, Opus 3, Number 11. Jascha Horenstein with the Venezuelan Symphony Orchestra. Before that, the polka from The Bartered Bride by Smetana, the Philharmonia Slavonica, and Henry Adolphe. We have U.S. news, sports, business, and weather updates now.
1: Here's a U.S. news update, together with sports and business news. More than 165 million people across the United States are enduring dangerous heat and humidity, with temperatures expected to stay near 38 degrees Celsius for several days. The brutal heat has disrupted 4th of July events, including Washington's Great American State Fair. The extreme weather is also impacting World Cup fans as a heat dome bakes the East Coast and Midwest. Argentina has broken Cape Verde hearts in extra time during a dramatic World Cup match. The stunning victory was marked by chaos on the pitch as Cape Verde fans celebrated a shocking goal earlier that briefly stunned the Argentine team. Lionel Messi had opened the scoring, sparking celebrations in Buenos Aires. The match, played on Saturday, July 4th, saw Argentina prevail after a tense extra time period. The Justice Department and Federal Trade Commission are urging states to target illegal activity that contributes to high gasoline prices. This action comes 8 hours ago, amid ongoing concerns about fuel costs. Authorities are pressing for investigations into potential price gouging and other unlawful practices at the pump. The federal agencies are seeking state cooperation to crack down on any illegal behavior that artificially drives up prices for American consumers. Keep listening for a World News Bulletin at the top of each hour.
2: A look at temperatures across the U.S. Boston sits at 86, Chicago at 74, and Denver at 76. New York is 78, Los Angeles 69, and San Francisco 58. Seattle is 64, while here in small town Texas, it is 81. Our next look at U.S. weather will be at the bottom of the next hour.
0: David Rahl here, taking you back to the music with the fourth movement of Brahms' Second Symphony, Arturo Toscanini and the NBC Symphony Orchestra.
3: Aria, the world's best classical music, now being broadcast to the world.

fourth movement of Brahms' Second Symphony, Arturo Toscanini and the NBC Symphony Orchestra. Offenbach now will hear the overture to his operetta, The Grand Duchess of Gerolstein. Jean Martinon with the London Philharmonic. And then the Romance, the second piece from Prokofiev's Lieutenant Quijet Suite, Charles Dutoit and the Montreal Symphony Orchestra.

The Romance, the second part of the Lieutenant Gijet Suite by Sergei Prokofiev, and before that the Overture to the Duchess of Gerolstein by Jacques Offenbach. Two, maybe three pieces of music to finish off this hour. We'll hear a German dance from Mozart, the K571 set, number 6, the Danish Radio Symphony Orchestra and Fritz Busch, and then an extraordinary piece of music that's legendary. It's a 1949 recording of the incomparable Kathleen Ferrier singing unaccompanied all by herself, a cappella, call it what you like, with a traditional Northumbrian folk song, Blow the Wind Southerly. It's just an overwhelming piece of music, particularly when you know a bit about Kathleen Ferrier. And, well, that's enough. If time allows, we'll hear a fast polka from Johann Strauss Jr. from Danube Shores to take us the rest of the way to the final hour of my show.

0: Welcome to the encore repeat of David's Daily Delights show. 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
1: David Rowell here. Welcome to the start of the fifth and final hour of my Friday show. I still have that Kathleen Ferrier singing in my mind from only a few minutes before, "Blow the Wind Southerly." What a voice, what expression and emotion in a simple little song. World news and weather. And then, as we always do, we start the final hour with a waltz.
2: Here are world news headlines. A powerful earthquake measuring 7.7 on the Richter scale struck the Pacific nation of Vanuatu today, Saturday, 4th of July, 2026, triggering tsunami warnings for several nearby island nations. The earthquake occurred at 2:13 a.m. local time, with its epicenter located approximately 45 kilometers northwest of the capital, Port Vila. Residents in coastal areas were urged to move to higher ground as officials monitored the potential for destructive waves. The Pacific Tsunami Warning Center reported no immediate damage, but advised continued caution for the next several hours. Police in Monaco are hunting a Ukrainian suspect believed to have disguised themselves as a man to carry out a bomb attack. Authorities think the suspect may have had an accomplice and spent several days observing the area before the explosion. The incident occurred 12 hours ago, and an investigation is ongoing. Officials are urging anyone with information to come forward.
3: A quick look at international temperatures. In London, 61. Paris, 58. Berlin, 55. Rome, 77. In Asia, Beijing, 98. Singapore, 88. Tokyo, 82. Down Under, Sydney, 67.
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1: Our opening waltz is the second movement of Dvorak's Serenade for Strings, marked in waltz time. Kurt Riddle with the Proati Orchestra.
0: This is Aria, popular classical music. Every day and everywhere.

was the second movement of Dvorak's Serenade for Strings, marked in waltz time. Kurt Riddle with the Proarti Orchestra. Rimsky-Korsakov now, his wonderful orchestral tour de force, Capriccio Espagnol. Paul Perret with the Detroit Symphony Orchestra.

great orchestral writing by the great orchestrator Nikolai Rimsky-Korsakov, Capriccio Espanol, Paul Perret with the Detroit Symphony Orchestra. Two pieces will get us to the bottom of this hour. The Allegro Assai movement from Luigi Boccherini's Cello Concerto No. 6, Misha Maisky and the Orpheus Chamber Orchestra. And then music by the March King, John Philip Sousa, the Mikado March, Timothy W. Foley, with the great American Main Street Band.

0: The Mikado March by John Philip Sousa. Before that, the Allegro Assai Movement of Boccherini's Cello Concerto No. 6. Here's Anna with some advice. I'd add to it, do what I do. Wake up every day to Aria as your alarm clock by using it on one of the Amazon Echo smart speakers and just set your alarm to wake you up with Aria. Great way to do that every day. Almost makes you not regret having another half hour or more of sleep.
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2: Here's a U.S. news update, together with sports and business news. Taylor Swift and Travis Kelce have officially wed in New York City in a ceremony officiated by actor Adam Sandler. The event, described as the bash of the century, drew a star-studded guest list including singer Benson Boone, actor Hugh Grant, model Gigi Hadid, and actor Ethan Hawke. The wedding follows days of intense speculation about a lavish celebration at Madison Square Garden. Authorities in New South Wales have confirmed a confirmed case of monkeypox in a man in his 30s, who recently returned from overseas travel. He is currently isolated at home with mild symptoms, and contact tracing is underway to identify anyone who may have been exposed. Health officials say the risk to the broader community remains low. Stocks surged Friday after a jobs report eased fears of another interest rate hike. The Dow Jones Industrial Average rose 350 points, while the S&P 500 and NASDAQ Composite also gained. The rally snapped a five-day losing streak for the NASDAQ. Bullish investors celebrated as major chipmakers like Applied Materials hit all-time highs. Keep listening for a world news bulletin at the top of each hour.
3: A look at temperatures across the country. Boston is 84, Chicago 72, Denver 74. New York shows 78, Los Angeles 67, and San Francisco 56. Seattle is 61, and here in small town Texas, it is 81. Our next look at U.S. weather will be at the bottom of the next hour.
0: David Rahl here, with about 25 minutes of my show still to proceed, starting with the beautiful prelude to Act One of Wagner's early opera Lohengrin, Arthur Bodzanski with the Berlin State Opera Orchestra, in a very old, 99-year-old recording. Aria, popular classical music, making the world a better place, one song at a time.

A prelude to Act One of Richard Wagner's Lohengrin opera, Arthur Bodansky with the Berlin State Opera Orchestra, and that 1927 recording. Holger now will hear the third movement of his wonderful cello concerto, Andre Previn, the London Symphony Orchestra, and Yo-Yo Ma, and then music of Edouard Lalo, the second part of his Sinfonie Espagnole for violin and orchestra, Sarah Chang being the violinist, the Royal Concertgebouw Orchestra conducted by Charles Dutoit.

The second part of Lalo's Sinfonie Espagnole, Chant de Troyes, the Royal Concertgebouw Orchestra, and Sarah Chang on the violin. William Boyce now, his Symphony in B-flat major, the third movement, Trevor Pinnock, and the English Concert.

The third movement of William Boyce's B flat major symphony, Trevor Pinnock and the English Concert. I think maybe two pieces to finish off my Friday show today. We'll hear the flute dance from Act One of the ballet La Fille Mal Gardée by Erol, Harriet Wordsworth and the Royal Liverpool Philharmonic, and then part of Carmina Burana, one of the final pieces, Ave Formosissima. Untold Dorati and the Royal Philharmonic. And now it's time for me, David Rowell, to wish you all the best and hope to share some more music with you again very soon. Bye for now.

0: Our programming on ARIA every day has four programs starting at midnight and again at midday, U.S. Central Time. First, there's our hour of the smoothest, gentlest, most pleasing and flowing classical music. Then from 1 till 4, host Robbie Rainey presents his musical tapestry show. After that, Wendy Barnett hosts the ARIA Classical Pops concert until 7, at which time David Rowell provides his daily delights up till 12 with more of the music you're sure to enjoy.
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Our hour of the smoothest, easiest music is almost over. But don't go away. Robbie is waiting to continue your musical enjoyment at the top of the hour.

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1: Welcome to this hour of the Musical Tapestry right here on ARIA Radio. My name is Robbie Rainey, and up in this hour, music of Gioachino Rossini, Albert Cataldi, Johann Strauss Jr., Jules Massenet, and others. I do hope you'll stay tuned. First up, we've got world news and weather.
2: Here are world news headlines. A man has been arrested following an armed robbery at a bank in downtown Austin on Friday. Police responded to reports of a suspect brandishing a firearm and demanding cash from tellers. The individual was apprehended a short distance from the scene after a brief foot chase. No injuries were reported during the incident. Authorities have charged the suspect with aggravated robbery. The investigation remains ongoing as officials review security footage. A brutal heat wave is canceling 4th of July events from Washington, D.C. to Philadelphia. More than 165 million people are enduring dangerous temperatures and humidity. The heat is expected to remain at 38 degrees Celsius, or 100 degrees Fahrenheit, for several days, forcing the cancellation of outdoor celebrations across the region.
3: A look at international temperatures. London is 61, Paris 60, Berlin 57, Rome 79, in Asia, Beijing 98, Singapore 89, Tokyo 81, Sydney is 63.
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1: Welcome to this hour of the Musical Tapestry. I'm Robbie Rainey. We've got the Rondo from Frédéric Chopin's Piano Concerto No. 1 in E minor, up right now with Claudio Arrau and the London Philharmonic led by Elihu Inbal.

Elihu Inbal led the London Philharmonic Orchestra with pianist Claudio Arrau. That was the Rondo from the Piano Concerto No. 1 in E minor, Opus 11, by Frédéric Chopin. You're listening to the Musical Tapestry right here on ARIA Radio. It is Saturday, July 4. Happy Independence Day. We've got the Molto Vivace from Dvorak String Quartet No. 12 in F major. That's the American String Quartet. Coming up in 6.5 minutes or so, the Moises Quartet performs. But first, the overture to The Silken Ladder by Rossini with Fritz Reiner and the Chicago Symphony Orchestra.

The Moises Quartet in a performance of the third movement from the American String Quartet by Antonín Dvořák. We also heard before that the overture to The Silken Ladder by Gioachino Rossini with Fritz Reiner and the Chicago Symphony Orchestra. This is the Musical Tapestry. Thanks so much for the pleasure of your company. We'll hear music of Albert Cataldi up right now, The Sanctuary of the Heart with Eric Rogers and the Royal Philharmonic Orchestra. Then after that, the Hungarian Rhapsody No. 11 in A minor by Franz Liszt, performed by William Koppel.

0: William Koppel performed the Hungarian Rhapsody No. 11 by Franz Liszt. This is the Musical Tapestry on ARIA Radio.
1: Here's a U.S. news update, together with sports and business news. Taylor Swift and Travis Kelce have married in New York City in a ceremony officiated by actor Adam Sandler. The star-studded event took place at Madison Square Garden, with celebrities including singer Benson Boone, actor Hugh Grant, model Gigi Hadid, and actor Ethan Hawke in attendance. The wedding, described as the bash of the century, comes as the United States celebrates its 250th birthday. Authorities in New South Wales have confirmed a confirmed case of monkeypox in a man in his 30s, who recently returned from overseas travel. He is currently isolated at home with mild symptoms, and contact tracing is underway to identify anyone who may have been exposed. Health officials say the risk to the broader community remains low. The S&P 500 and Dow Jones Industrial Average posted gains as a new jobs report eased concerns about interest rate hikes. The S&P 500 rose by over 54 points, while the Dow climbed more than 350 points. The technology-heavy NASDAQ also advanced, led by a rally in chipmaker stocks such as Applied Materials, which hit an all-time high. Analysts remain divided, with one strategist doubling down on a bullish market outlook, while another called the jobs report mediocre amid a declining workforce. Keep listening for a world news bulletin at the top of each hour.
2: A look at current temperatures across the country. Boston is 82, Chicago 70, and Denver 69. New York reports 78, Los Angeles 65, and San Francisco 55. Seattle is 58, while it is 83 here in small town Texas. Our next look at U.S. weather will be at the bottom of the next hour.
0: Welcome back to the Musical Tapestry here on ARIA Radio. It's Saturday, July 4, and we've got the Competitions Waltz, Opus 267 by Johann Strauss Jr. Jack Rothstein conducts the Johann Strauss Orchestra.

Jack Rothstein conducted the Johann Strauss Orchestra in the Competitions Waltz Opus 267 by Johann Strauss Jr. You are listening to the Musical Tapestry right here on ARIA Radio. I'm Robbie Rainey. We'll hear the Bohemian Festival from the Suite No. 4 by Jules Massenet coming up in 6.5 minutes or so with the New Zealand Symphony Orchestra led by Jean-Yves Ossons. But first, here's Vladimir Ashkenazi, along with the Philharmonia Orchestra, performing Mozart's Piano Concerto No. 21 in C major. We hear the third movement.

The Bohemian Festival by Jules Massenet with Jean-Yves Ossons and the New Zealand Symphony Orchestra. Before that was the third movement from the Piano Concerto No. 21 in C major by Mozart with Vladimir Ashkenazy and the Philharmonia Orchestra. This is the Musical Tapestry right here on ARIA Radio. We'll close with music of Christoph Philibald Gluck, the melody from Orpheus and Eurydice, with Nathan Milstein and Artur Balsam.

0: Our programming on ARIA every day has four programs starting at midnight and again at midday, U.S. Central Time. First, there's our hour of the smoothest, gentlest, most pleasing and flowing classical music. Then from 1 till 4, host Robbie Rainey presents his musical tapestry show. After that, Wendy Barnett hosts the ARIA Classical Pops concert until 7, at which time David Rowell provides his daily delights up till 12 with more of the music you're sure to enjoy.
1: Welcome to this hour of the musical tapestry right here on ARIA Radio. We have music by Peter Ilyich Tchaikovsky, Gustav Holst, Ludwig van Beethoven, John Philip Sousa, and others coming up. I do hope you'll stay tuned. First up, we've got world news and weather.
2: Here are world news headlines. A new study published yesterday by the University of Sydney reveals that exposure to green spaces like parks and gardens can significantly reduce the risk of developing dementia. Researchers analyzed health data from over 100,000 Australians age 60 and older, finding a 20% lower dementia risk for those living within a 10-minute walk of a park. The protective effect was strongest for individuals in lower socioeconomic areas, suggesting that accessible nature could help reduce health inequalities. Taylor Swift has married Travis Kelce in a star-studded New York City ceremony, officiated by comedian Adam Sandler. The event, described as the bash of the century, took place on Saturday, July 4th. Celebrities including singer Benson Boone, actor Hugh Grant, model Gigi Hadid, and actor Ethan Hawke were in attendance. The couple celebrated their wedding with a party at Madison Square Garden this weekend, according to her publicist.
3: A quick look at international temperatures. In London, 63. Paris, 64. Berlin, 60. Rome, 82. In Asia, Beijing, 98. Singapore, 90. Tokyo, 80. Down under in Sydney, 62.
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1: Welcome to this hour of the musical tapestry. It's Saturday, the 4th of July. I'm Robbie Rainey. We begin the hour with the Rienzi Overture by Richard Wagner. We'll hear Zubin Mehta and the New York Philharmonic.

Zubin Mehta led the New York Philharmonic in the Rienzi Overture by Richard Wagner. You're tuned in to the Musical Tapestry right here on ARIA Radio. We'll hear I Vow to Thee My Country by Gustav Holst, a hymn tune that he first used in Jupiter from the Planets. We'll hear the Welsh National Opera Orchestra led by Shan Edwards. But first, here's Yevgeny Sviatlanov leading the USSR Symphony Orchestra in the Polonaise from Sleeping Beauty by Peter Ilyich Tchaikovsky.

I Vow to Thee, My Country, by Gustav Holst. Sean Edwards led the Welsh National Opera Orchestra. And before that was the Polonaise from Sleeping Beauty by Tchaikovsky. We heard the USSR State Symphony Orchestra, led by Yevgeny Sviatlanov. You are tuned in to the Musical Tapestry right here on ARIA Radio. My name is Robbie Rainey. Thanks so much for sharing some of your Saturday with me. We've got music of Jean-Valentin Alcan right now, the Concerto de Camera, or Concerto Grosso, number 3 in C-sharp minor, with Robert Senkovsky and the Razumovsky Symphony Orchestra, joined by pianist Dmitry Feofanov.

0: Robert Stankovsky led the Razumovsky Symphony Orchestra with pianist Dmitry Feofanov. That was the Concerto da Camera No. 3 in C-sharp minor by Charles Valentin Alkan. You are listening to the Musical Tapestry right here on ARIA Radio. My name is Robbie Rainey. Thanks so much for the pleasure of your company.
1: Here's a U.S. news update, together with sports and business news. Taylor Swift has married Travis Kelce in New York City, with comedian Adam Sandler officiating the ceremony at Madison Square Garden. The event drew a star-studded guest list including singer Benson Boone, actor Hugh Grant, model Gigi Hadid, and actor Ethan Hawke. The celebration was described as the bash of the century, marking a major milestone for the couple after a highly publicized romance. The United States national soccer team defeated Brazil 2-0 in a friendly match held on Saturday. A first-half goal and a second-half strike secured the victory for the American side. The win marks a significant result for the United States team as they prepare for upcoming international competitions. A new government website, TrumpAccounts.gov, has launched, directing users to information about investment options linked to the former president. The site highlights a specific exchange-traded fund called SPYM. The launch comes as major stock indexes reach new highs, with the S&P 500 climbing above 7,495 points. In other economic news, the Justice Department and the Federal Trade Commission are pressing states to target any illegal activity that is contributing to high gasoline prices across the country. Keep listening for a world news bulletin at the top of each hour.
2: Here is a look at current temperatures across the country. Boston is at 81, Chicago reports 70, and Denver is 68. New York shows 78, Los Angeles 65, and San Francisco 55. Seattle is at 57, while here in small town Texas, it is 82. Our next look at U.S. weather will be at the bottom of the next hour.
0: Welcome back to the Musical Tapestry right here on ARIA Radio. My name is Robbie Rainey. We've got music by John Field and John Philip Sousa still to come. Right now, the Egmont Overture Opus 84 by Beethoven with the Philadelphia Orchestra led by Otto Klemperer.

Otto Klemperer leading the Philadelphia Orchestra in the Egmont Overture Opus 84 by Ludwig van Beethoven. You're tuned in to the Musical Tapestry on ARIA Radio. We'll hear the second movement from Haydn's Symphony No. 94 called The Drum Stroke or The Surprise. That's coming up in about 2.5 minutes with Roy Goodman and the Hanover Band. But first, here's pianist Daniel Adney performing the Nocturne No. 5 in B-flat major by John Field.

Roy Goodman led the Hanover Band there. We heard the second movement from the Symphony No. 94, the Surprise Symphony by Joseph Haydn. The story is that Nicholas Esterhazy liked to snooze during the slow movements of Haydn's symphonies, and who's to blame him? It was after dinner, and it was quiet and dark, and he was in a comfortable chair. And Haydn had had just about enough of it, so he had this wonderful melody, very quiet, and then with the repeat, it comes down with a bang, enough to wake anybody up. Before that was the Nocturne No. 5 in B-flat by John Field, performed by Daniel Adney. You're listening to the Musical Tapestry right here on ARIA Radio. The Prelude and Fugue No. 7 in A minor by J.S. Bach is up in about 4 minutes, performed by E. Power Biggs. But first, the Liberty Bell March by John Philip Sousa with Michael Reed and the Royal Philharmonic Orchestra.

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1: Welcome to this hour of the Musical Tapestry. It is Saturday, July 4. I'm Robbie Rainey. Music in this hour by Edvard Grieg, George Frederick Handel, Wolfgang Amadeus Mozart, Ludwig van Beethoven, and others. I do hope you'll stay tuned. First up, we've got world news and weather.
2: Here are world news headlines. Iran has begun days-long funeral processions for its late supreme leader, with millions expected to attend. The massive ceremonies come after the leader was killed during the war with the United States. The country is sending a defiant message to President Donald Trump with the colossal funeral. Taylor Swift and Travis Kelce have married in a star-studded New York City ceremony officiated by comedian Adam Sandler. The event at Madison Square Garden attracted celebrities including singer Benson Boone, actor Hugh Grant, model Gigi Hadid, and actor Ethan Hawke. The wedding has been described as the bash of the century. Separately, a brutal heat wave is impacting over 165 million people across the United States, forcing the cancellation of 4th of July events in cities from Washington, D.C. to Philadelphia. Temperatures are expected to remain at 38 degrees Celsius or 100 degrees Fahrenheit for several days.
3: A look at international temperatures. London is 66. Paris is 69. Berlin is 62. Rome is 86. In Asia, Beijing is 97, Singapore is 91, and Tokyo is 79. Down under in Sydney, the temperature is 57.
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1: Welcome to this hour of the Musical Tapestry right here on ARIA Radio. It is Saturday, July 4, and we begin with the first movement from the String Quartet No. 14 by Franz Schubert. This is called Death and the Maiden. The Busch Quartet gives this performance.

The Busch Quartet performed the opening movement from the String Quartet No. 14 in D minor by Franz Schubert. You're listening to the Musical Tapestry on ARIA Radio. We'll hear the seventh of the Haydn Variations by Brahms up in about 6.5 minutes. Wilhelm Furtwängler leads the Berlin Philharmonic. But first, here is Winifred Atwell and the London Philharmonic, led by Stanford Robinson. This is the second movement from the Piano Concerto by Edvard Grieg.

That was the seventh movement from the Haydn Variations by Johannes Brahms, with Wilhelm Furtwängler leading the Berlin Philharmonic. And before that, Winifred Atwell performed along with the London Philharmonic, led by Stanford Robinson. That was the slow movement from Edvard Grieg's Piano Concerto. This is the Musical Tapestry right here on ARIA Radio. The Dam Busters March by Eric Coates is coming up in about 4 minutes with Ron Goodwin and his orchestra. But first, here's Alan Cuxton performing the air from the Keyboard Suite in A Major by George Frederick Handel.

0: The Dam Busters March by Eric Coates with Ron Goodwin and his orchestra. And before that, Alan Cuxton performed The Air in A Major by George Frideric Handel. This is the Musical Tapestry.
1: Here's a U.S. news update, together with sports and business news. Taylor Swift has married Travis Kelce in New York City, with comedian Adam Sandler officiating the ceremony at Madison Square Garden. The event drew a star-studded guest list, including singer Benson Boone, actor Hugh Grant, model Gigi Hadid, and actor Ethan Hawke. The celebration was described as the bash of the century, marking a major milestone for the couple after a highly publicized romance. Taylor Swift and Travis Kelce are now married. The couple tied the knot in a ceremony at Madison Square Garden in New York City. Celebrity guests included Baker Mayfield and Ed Sheeran. Separately, LeBron James is reportedly considering several teams, including the Miami Heat, Cleveland Cavaliers, and Philadelphia 76ers, according to his agent. Microsoft is reportedly planning another wave of layoffs that could impact up to 5,000 workers as early as next week. This potential job reduction marks a continuation of the company's restructuring efforts. The news comes as the broader market sees gains, with the Dow Jones Industrial Average closing at 52,655.58 on Thursday, up 350 points. The S&P 500 and NASDAQ Composite also posted increases, with the tech-heavy NASDAQ climbing 204 points to 26,244.32. Keep listening for a world news bulletin at the top of each hour.
2: Here is a look at current temperatures across the nation. Boston is at 79, Chicago 70, Denver 66. New York shows 77, Los Angeles 64, and San Francisco 54. Seattle is at 57, and here in small town Texas, it is 78. Our next look at U.S. weather will be at the bottom of the next hour.
0: Welcome back to the Musical Tapestry. I'm Robbie Rainey. The opening movement from the Symphony No. 31 by Wolfgang Amadeus Mozart is up right now, with John Pritchard leading the London Symphony Orchestra.

John Pritchard leading the London Symphony Orchestra. We heard the opening movement from the Symphony No. 31 by Wolfgang Amadeus Mozart. This is the Musical Tapestry right here on ARIA Radio. In about 7 minutes, we'll hear the Kyrie from the Mass in C Major by Beethoven, with Carlo Maria Giulini leading the New York Philharmonic Orchestra and choir. But first, Adrian Bolt leads the BBC Symphony Orchestra in the funeral march from the Piano Sonata No. 2 in B-flat major by Chopin.

That was the Kyrie from the Mass in C major by Ludwig van Beethoven with the New Philharmonia Orchestra and Chorus led by Carlo Maria Giulini. Before that, the BBC Symphony Orchestra was led by Adrian Bolt. We heard Edward Elgar's orchestration of the Funeral March from the Piano Sonata No. 2 in B flat minor by Frédéric Chopin. This is the Musical Tapestry on ARIA Radio. The Fanfare to La Paris by Paul Dukas is up right now, with Armin Jordan leading the orchestra of the Suisse Romande. If there's time after that, music of Fernando Sor.

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1: Welcome to the ARIA Pops Concert. I'm Wendy Barnett, here with you playing the most popular works by the most famous composers of all time. Coming up in today's program, music from Leroy Anderson, John Sibelius, Johannes Brahms, and so much more. It all begins after this check of world news and weather.
2: Here are world news headlines. Iran has begun days-long funeral processions for its late supreme leader, with millions expected to attend. The ceremonies follow the leader's death amid escalating tensions with the United States. Taylor Swift has married American football star Travis Kelce in a star-studded ceremony in New York City, officiated by comedian Adam Sandler. The couple tied the knot at Madison Square Garden, with celebrities including singer Benson Boone, actor Hugh Grant, model Gigi Hadid, and actor Ethan Hawke in attendance. The event has been described as the bash of the century. The wedding took place on Friday, amid celebrations for the United States' 250th anniversary.
3: 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In Asia, Beijing is 94, Singapore is 88, and Tokyo is 78. Down under, Sydney is 54.
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1: Welcome back to the ARIA Pops Concert. Thank you so much for joining me. We'll begin our program today with a 9.5-minute work from Sergei Rachmaninoff's Second Symphony. He composed this mainly between October of 1906 and April of 1907. He conducted the premiere in St. Petersburg in January of 1908, and the second movement functions as the symphony's scherzo. Here's David Zinman conducting the Baltimore Symphony Orchestra with the second movement of Sergei Rachmaninoff's Second Symphony.
5: ARIA, the world's best classical music, now being broadcast to the world.

The second movement of Sergei Rachmaninoff's Second Symphony here on the Aria Pops Concert. Coming up, we'll hear music from Tchaikovsky's Piano Concerto No. 1, a selection from Beethoven's Seventh, and music from Johannes Brahms. Right now, Leroy Anderson's Sleigh Ride for Orchestra with Richard Heyman leading his orchestra. And we'll start with Antonín Dvořák's Slavonic Dance No. 1 with Leonard Bernstein conducting the New York Philharmonic.

That was Sleigh Ride for Orchestra by Leroy Anderson. And before that, Slavonic Dance No. 1 by Antonín Dvořák. Coming up in about 12 minutes or so, we'll have a check of news and weather here as Aria Pop's concerts continue on Aria Radio. And right now for this next set of music, we'll begin with the second movement to Tchaikovsky's Piano Concerto No. 1. He composed this around November 1874 during the winter of that year, and he dedicated it to Hans von Bülow, who gave the premiere in Boston in 1875. Here's the second movement of Tchaikovsky's Piano Concerto No. 1 with Van Cliburn performing with the RCA Victor Symphony Orchestra under the direction of Kirill Kondrashin. And then we'll move into the third movement of the Corelia Suite by Jean Sibelius with Andrew Collins leading the London Philharmonic Orchestra.

0: That was the third movement to Jean Sibelius's Corellia Suite, and before that, the second movement to Tchaikovsky's Piano Concerto No. 1. Coming up, we'll hear music from Bach, Camille Saint-Saëns, Richard Wagner, and much more as the Aria Pops continues, and after U.S. news, sports, business, and weather.
1: Here's a U.S. news update, together with sports and business news. Taylor Swift and Travis Kelce were married in New York City on Saturday, July 4th, in a ceremony officiated by comedian Adam Sandler. The event, described as the bash of the century, took place at Madison Square Garden and was attended by numerous celebrities, including singer Benson Boone, actor Hugh Grant, model Gigi Hadid, and actor Ethan Hawke. The wedding festivities have drawn significant attention, with fans and media gathering outside the venue. Travis Kelce and Taylor Swift have married in a ceremony at Madison Square Garden. The wedding brought together celebrities including Baker Mayfield and Ed Sheeran. In other news, LeBron James's agent says the star is considering the Miami Heat, Cleveland Cavaliers, and Philadelphia 76ers. Mexico has increased security and capped crowds following fan deaths. Argentina's Lionel Messi says his team has many things to correct after their match against Cape Verde. Wall Street ended the week on a high note, with the Dow Jones Industrial Average surging 350 points to close at 52,655. The S&P 500 also gained ground, rising 54 points to 7,537, while the NASDAQ Composite added 204 points to finish at 26,244. The rally was fueled by a fresh jobs report that eased concerns over interest rate hikes. Chief investment strategist Brian Belsky reaffirmed his bullish outlook, stating he truly believes the market has more room to run. Keep listening for a world news bulletin at the top of each hour.
2: A quick look at current U.S. temperatures. Boston is 78-70 in Chicago, 64 for Denver. New York is 77-64 in Los Angeles, 54 in San Francisco. Seattle is 57-78 here in small town Texas. Our next look at U.S. weather will be at the bottom of the next hour.
0: Welcome back to the Aria Pops Concert. I'm Wendy Barnett, here with you playing the most popular works by the most famous composers of all time. Coming up, music from The Carnival of the Animals, a selection from Erik Satie. Later in the program, music from Mozart, Maurice Ravel, and much more. Do stay with me as we continue until 7 o'clock U.S. Central Time. Right now, we'll start this half hour with an 8-minute work, a song dedication to a close friend who this is his favorite work. Here's the second movement to Beethoven's 7th Symphony with Arturo Toscanini conducting the NBC Symphony Orchestra.
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That was the second movement to Beethoven's Seventh Symphony here on the Aria Pops Concert. Thank you for joining me. Now music from Johannes Brahms. Let's hear his Hungarian Dance No. 1 with Fabian Savitsky conducting the Indianapolis Symphony Orchestra. And we'll start with the third movement to Bach's Brandenburg Concerto No. 3 with Sir Neville Mariner leading the Academy of St. Martin in the Fields.

That was Johannes Brahms' Hungarian Dance No. 1. Before that, the third movement to Bach's Brandenburg Concerto No. 3. We have time before we go to world news and weather for a couple more shorter selections. We'll begin this set with the Carnival of the Animals, two movements, movement No. 11 and 12, with the Pianists and the Fossils by Camille Saint-Saëns, with Georges Prêtre conducting the orchestra of the Society of Concerts du Conservatoire of Paris. We'll then move into the prelude to Act 3 of Lohengrin by Richard Wagner, with Otto Klemperer conducting the Philharmonia Orchestra.

0: Our programming on ARIA every day has four programs starting at midnight and again at midday, U.S. Central Time. First, there's our hour of the smoothest, gentlest, most pleasing and flowing classical music. Then from 1 till 4, host Robbie Rainey presents his musical tapestry show. After that, Wendy Barnett hosts the ARIA Classical Pops concert until 7, at which time David Rowell provides his daily delights up till 12, with more of the music you're sure to enjoy.
1: Here are world news headlines. Authorities have announced a significant breakthrough in the case of Jay Slater, the 19-year-old apprentice bricklayer who vanished on the Spanish island of Tenerife. Following an extensive search, the investigation has taken a new direction, shifting focus away from his last known location. The Guardia Civil are now concentrating on a specific line of inquiry in the village of Mosca, as they continue to piece together the events leading to the teenager's disappearance. Large crowds have gathered in Tehran on the first day of Ayatollah Ali Khamenei's funeral. His body will lie in state at the Grand Mosalla until Monday before traveling across Iran and Iraq. The funeral follows his death in February. Meanwhile, more than 165 million people are enduring brutal heat, with temperatures expected to stay at 100 degrees Fahrenheit for several days. This dangerous weather has led to the cancellation of 4th of July events in cities from Washington, District of Columbia, to Philadelphia.
2: A look at international temperatures. London is 72. Paris is 80. Berlin is 66. Rome is 89. In Asia, Beijing is 97. Singapore is 87. Tokyo is 77. And in Sydney, Australia, the temperature is 51.
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4: Welcome back. We'll begin this hour with a 12-and-a-half-minute work from George Gershwin. We'll hear his Rhapsody in Blue. He composed this in 1924 for Paul Whiteman's concert, An Experiment in Modern Music. It premiered at Aeolian Hall in New York on February 12, 1924, with Whiteman's orchestra and Gershwin as pianist. Clarinetist Ross Gorman played the opening glissando that became the work's identifying gesture. Here we'll hear Oscar Levant at the piano performing with the Philadelphia Orchestra under the direction of Eugene Ormandy with George Gershwin's Rhapsody in Blue.
5: ARIA, popular classical music, making the world a better place, one song at a time.

Rhapsody in Blue by George Gershwin here on the Aria Pops Concert. Coming up, we'll hear music from Georges Bizet, music from Beethoven, Stravinsky, and much more as we continue until 7 o'clock U.S. Central Time, playing the most popular works by the most famous composers of all time. And now, from Maurice Ravel's Le Tombeau de Couperin, we'll hear the fourth movement with Claudio Abbado leading the London Symphony Orchestra. And we'll start with Franz Schubert's Trout Quintet with the third movement. He composed this in 1819 after the music patron and amateur cellist Sylvester Paumgartner asked Schubert for a work using the unusual combination of piano, violin, viola, cello, and double bass. Here's the Kekert Quartet performing with pianist Christoph Eschenbach with the third movement to Franz Schubert's Trout Quintet.

That was the fourth movement to Maurice Ravel's Le Tombeau de Couperin, and before that, the third movement to Franz Schubert's Trout Quintet here on the Aria Pops Concert. Coming up in about 8 minutes, we'll have a check of U.S. news, sports, business, and weather here on Aria Radio. Do stay with me. We do have time for a couple of shorter selections. Let's hear Georges Bizet's L'Arlésienne Suite No. 2. We'll hear the third movement, the Minuet, with Herbert von Karajan conducting the Philharmonia Orchestra. We'll start with the third movement to Mozart's Alla Turca, the Piano Sonata No. 11. Here's Vladimir Horowitz at the piano.

0: That was the third movement to Georges Bizet's L'Arlésienne Suite No. 2, and before that, the third movement to Mozart's Piano Sonata No. 11, the Alla Turca. After a short break, music from Beethoven's Violin Concerto. I'll be right back after this check of U.S. news, sports, business, and weather.
1: Here's a U.S. news update, together with sports and business news. Taylor Swift and Travis Kelce were married in New York City on Saturday, July 4th. In a ceremony officiated by comedian Adam Sandler. The event, described as the bash of the century, took place at Madison Square Garden and was attended by numerous celebrities, including singer Benson Boone, actor Hugh Grant, model Gigi Hadid, and actor Ethan Hawke. The wedding festivities have drawn significant attention, with fans and media gathering outside the venue. Travis Kelce and Taylor Swift have married in a ceremony at Madison Square Garden. The wedding brought together celebrities including Baker Mayfield and Ed Sheeran. In other news, LeBron James's agent says the star is considering the Miami Heat, Cleveland Cavaliers, and Philadelphia 76ers. Mexico has increased security and capped crowds following fan deaths. Argentina's Lionel Messi says his team has many things to correct after their match against Cape Verde. Wall Street closed higher Thursday, with the Dow Jones Industrial Average gaining 350 points to end at 52,655. The S&P 500 and the NASDAQ also saw gains, rising by 54 points and 204 points respectively. The rally comes as a new jobs report eased fears of further interest rate hikes, boosting investor confidence across the board. Keep listening for a world news bulletin at the top of each hour.
2: A look at temperatures across the country. Boston is at 78, Chicago 70, and Denver 64. New York reports 77, Los Angeles 64, and San Francisco 54. Seattle is 56, while here in small town Texas, it is 78. Our next look at U.S. weather will be at the bottom of the next hour.
0: Welcome back to the Aria Pops Concert. I'm Wendy Barnett, here with you playing the most popular works by the most famous composers of all time. Coming up, music from Prokofiev's First Symphony, a selection from the Firebird Suite, and much more. Right now, we'll start this half hour with a work that's a little over 10 minutes long, a selection from Beethoven's Violin Concerto. He composed it in November and December of 1806 for Franz Clement, the concertmaster of Vienna's Theater an der Wien. Clement introduced it at his benefit concert on December 23rd of 1806, and Beethoven revised the solo part the following year. Here's the third movement of Beethoven's Violin Concerto with violinist Fritz Kreisler performing with the Berlin State Opera Orchestra under the direction of Leo Black.
3: Aria, the world's best classical music, now being broadcast to the world.

That was the third movement to Beethoven's Violin Concerto here on the Aria Pops Concert. Thank you for joining me. Coming up, we'll hear music from Carl Orff. Later in the program, a selection from Aaron Copland, Bach, and much more. Right now, we'll start this set of music with Sergei Prokofiev's First Symphony, the Classical Symphony. We'll hear the finale with Lauren Mazel leading the National Orchestra of France. And then we'll move into the Round Dance of the Princesses from the 1919 version of the Firebird Suite by Igor Stravinsky. He composed a complete ballet. It premiered in Paris in June of 1910. That was at the Paris Opera. And the scenario was devised by choreographer Michel Fokine, combined several Russian folk tales. We'll hear Edward von Beynum conducting the Concertgebouw Orchestra with the Round Dance of the Princesses from the Firebird Suite by Stravinsky, following the finale to Sergei Prokofiev's First Symphony.

That was the round dance of the princesses from Igor Stravinsky's Firebird Suite. Before that, the finale to Sergei Prokofiev's First Symphony. Before we go to world news and weather in just a few minutes, we have time for a couple of short selections. We'll start with Intrutina from Carmina Burana by Karl Orff with Andre Previn, conducting the London Symphony Orchestra and Chorus with soloist Thomas Allen and Sheila Armstrong. We'll then move into the theme to The Young Person's Guide to the Orchestra by Benjamin Britten, with Richard Hickox conducting the Bournemouth Symphony Orchestra.

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1: Thank you for joining me for the ARIA Pops concert. I'm Wendy Barnett, here with you playing the most popular works by the most famous composers of all time. Coming up after a short break, music from Felix Mendelssohn's Italian Symphony. I'll be right back after this check of world news and weather.
2: Here are world news headlines. A man in New Delhi, India, has been convicted for the 2019 murder of his wife, a case that has drawn national attention. The court found the husband guilty of killing her over a dowry dispute, sentencing him to life in prison. The verdict was delivered on Saturday, July 4, 2026, following a lengthy trial that highlighted ongoing issues around domestic violence in the country. A massive heat wave is forcing the cancellation of 4th of July celebrations across the United States, from Washington, D.C. to Philadelphia. More than 165 million people are enduring dangerous temperatures and humidity, with forecasts predicting the heat will remain at 100 degrees Fahrenheit for several days. The extreme conditions have prompted officials to shut down events planned for the nation's 250th birthday, prioritizing public safety amid the scorching weather.
3: A look at international temperatures. In London, it is 74, Paris is 83, Berlin is 67, and Rome is 93. In Asia, Beijing is 93, Singapore is 87, and Tokyo is 77. Down under, Sydney reports 50.
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1: Welcome back. Thank you for being here and taking some time out of your day to enjoy some beautiful music. We'll start this hour with a 9.5-minute work from Felix Mendelssohn's Symphony No. 4, the Italian Symphony. He conceived this during his travels in Italy around 1830-1831. He completed it in 1833. He conducted the premiere with London's Philharmonic Society in May of 1833. And the symphony is a major example of a romantic travel experience translated into an abstract four-movement orchestral work. Mendelssohn continued revising it, and the familiar score we know was published posthumously in 1851. Here's the first movement to his Italian Symphony, with Pierre Monta leading the Boston Symphony Orchestra.
5: This is ARIA, popular classical music, every day and everywhere.

That was the first movement to Felix Mendelssohn's Symphony No. 4 here on the Aria Pops Concert. Coming up, we'll hear music from Brahms, Bach, Tchaikovsky, and much more as we continue here on Aria Radio. Now from Carmen, let's hear the entr'acte of Acts 1 and 2 by Georges Bizet with Sir Thomas Beecham conducting the French Radio National Orchestra. We'll start with Saturday Night Waltz, the third movement from Rodeo by Aaron Copland. He wrote the one-act cowboy ballet in 1942 for DeMille and the Ballet Russe de Monte Carlo. It premiered at New York's Metropolitan Opera House in October of 1942 with DeMille as the cowgirl. Copland later extracted four orchestral episodes from the ballet. And we'll hear the Saturday Night Waltz from Rodeo with Michael Tilson Thomas conducting the San Francisco Symphony Orchestra.

That was the Entr'acte of Acts 1 and 2 from Carmen by Georges Bizet, and before that, Saturday Night Waltz, the third movement from Rodeo by Aaron Copland. Coming up in about 11 minutes or so, we'll have a check of news and weather here on ARIA Radio. But first, music from Bach's Orchestral Suite No. 3. The third orchestral suite is generally dated to around 1730. It's scored for three trumpets, timpani, two oboes, strings, and continuo. And we'll hear the third movement performed by the BBC Symphony Orchestra under the direction of Adrian Bolt. We'll start with the third movement to Johannes Brahms' Violin Concerto, with Fritz Reiner leading the Chicago Symphony Orchestra and violinist Yasha Heifetz.

0: That was the third movement to Bach's Orchestral Suite No. 3. Before that, the third movement to Johannes Brahms' Violin Concerto. And coming up after a short break, music from Tchaikovsky's Fourth. I'll be right back after this check of U.S. news, sports, business, and weather.
1: Here's a U.S. news update, together with sports and business news. Taylor Swift and Travis Kelce have married in a star-studded ceremony in New York City, with comedian Adam Sandler officiating the wedding at Madison Square Garden. Several streets in Midtown Manhattan were shut down as hordes of fans gathered outside the arena. The celebration comes amid a brutal heat wave affecting more than 165 million people across the United States, with temperatures expected to stay at 38 degrees Celsius for several days. Taylor Swift and Travis Kelce have married in a ceremony at Madison Square Garden. Baker Mayfield, Ed Sheeran, and other celebrities attended the wedding, bringing significant style to the event. The couple's relationship has progressed from Arrowhead Stadium to the altar, marking a major milestone celebrated by fans and fellow athletes. A new investment platform called TrumpAccounts.gov has been launched, offering various investment options, including the Roundhill ETF focused on memory technology. This comes as the broader market shows strength, with the S&P 500 reaching 7,495 points. Meanwhile, the Dow Jones Industrial Average climbed 350 points on Friday, pushing above 52,655 as a positive jobs report eased concerns about further interest rate hikes. Keep listening for a world news bulletin at the top of each hour.
2: A look at temperatures across the country. Boston is at 79, Chicago 70, Denver 63. New York shows 80, Los Angeles 63, San Francisco 54. Seattle is 56, and here in small town Texas, it is 77. Our next look at U.S. weather will be at the bottom of the next hour.
0: Welcome back to the Aria Pops Concert. I'm Wendy Barnett, here with you till the top of the hour, playing the most popular works by the most famous composers of all time. We'll start now with a 9.5-minute work from Tchaikovsky's Fourth Symphony. Let's hear his second movement, performed by the Leningrad Philharmonic, under the direction of Yevgeny Morinsky.
3: Aria, popular classical music, making the world a better place, one song at a time.

That was the second movement to Tchaikovsky's Fourth Symphony here on the Aria Pops Concert. Coming up, music from Giacomo Puccini, Handel, and we'll continue until the top of the hour when David Rowell joins us with his Daily Delights. For our next set of music, let's start with Cuba from Isaac Albéniz's Spanish Suite No. 1. We'll hear David Russell perform it on guitar. And then we'll move right into the Great Gates of Kyiv, the 15th movement from Pictures at an Exhibition, composed by Modest Mussorgsky, but orchestrated by Leopold Stokowski. We'll hear Leopold Stokowski conducting the Philadelphia Orchestra.

The Great Gates of Kyiv, the 15th movement from Pictures at an Exhibition by Modest Mussorgsky, and before that, Cuba from Isaac Albéniz's Spanish Suite No. 1. Thank you again for joining me today for the Aria Pops concert. Coming up in about 5 minutes, David joins us with his Daily Delights. I'll leave you today with music from Giacomo Puccini, from Gianni Schicchi, O Mio Bambino Caro, with Tullio Serafin conducting the Filharmonia Orchestra, and soprano Maria Callas. We'll then move into the prelude to Water Music Suite No. 2 by George Frideric Handel, with Sir Neville Mariner conducting the Academy of St. Martin in the Fields.

0: Our programming on ARIA every day has four programs starting at midnight and again at midday, U.S. Central Time. First, there's our hour of the smoothest, gentlest, most pleasing and flowing classical music. Then from 1 till 4, host Robbie Rainey presents his musical tapestry show. After that, Wendy Barnett hosts the ARIA Classical Pops concert until 7, at which time David Rowell provides his daily delights up till 12, with more of the music you're sure to enjoy.
1: David Rowell here. Welcome to the start of my Saturday show on this very special Saturday. As you can probably tell, I wasn't born in the United States. I came to it later in life by choice rather than accident of birth. And I'm very happy with my adopted country. I hope I can stay here, but sometimes circumstances force us places and decisions we don't wish. But for now, I'm delighted to be able to share in the celebrations of our nation's 250th anniversary. World news and weather, and then as we're going to do at the beginning of every hour in the five-hour show today, we start off with a little bit of proudly American music.
2: Here are world news headlines. A man in New Delhi, India, has been convicted for the 2019 murder of his wife, a case that has drawn national attention. The court found the husband guilty of killing her over a dowry dispute, sentencing him to life in prison. The verdict was delivered on Saturday, July 4, 2026, following a lengthy trial that highlighted ongoing issues around domestic violence in the country. Taylor Swift and Travis Kelce have married in a star-studded ceremony in New York City, officiated by comedian Adam Sandler. The celebration took place at Madison Square Garden, leading to several streets in Midtown Manhattan being shut down as large crowds of fans gathered outside. The couple tied the knot on Friday, with the event attracting numerous celebrities and sports stars.
3: A look at international temperatures. London is 76. Paris is 86. Berlin is 67. Rome is 90. In Asia, Beijing is 90. Singapore is 87. Tokyo is 76. In Sydney, the temperature is 51.
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1: Yes, we've an overture in store for you, but first of all, a little bit of proudly American music on this day when we should all of us in this country, of course, be proud to be American. I know that we're beset with problems, minor and major challenges and all those things. But, you know, I've been fortunate in my life to have traveled to many different countries, to have lived and worked in a few. And as beset with problems as this country may be, I'm very hard-pressed to say one that is clearly universally better in every respect. Pick and choose your dimensions. In some we have poor scores, in others we have high scores. Overall, I think we're not too bad. Hope you agree. Here's an American song that we should all embrace, maybe even sing along with.
0: ARIA. The world's best classical music, now being broadcast to the world.

Yes, Irving Berlin's song God Bless America. Eric Kunzel with the Cincinnati Pops Orchestra getting our special show off to a great start today. And now we go from America to Italy, specifically Venice, and the overture to Johann Strauss Jr.'s operetta, A Night in Venice, to which I say, only one. And could we have some days too as well, please? Venice is a lovely city to visit. What I like most about it, apart from sometimes waking up in the morning and going out the front of your hotel to find the streets awash with water, that has happened to me, which explained the mystery of the night before. Why were all those trestles and planks out? Were they going to be having a market the next day? Nope, we had to walk on them. But what I like most about Venice is no traffic. That's the thing about Italy. It has noisy little scooters buzzing around the place like busy, frantic bees in other cities. But in Venice, it's all peaceful. And you walk around, so does everyone else. Or, of course, you take a gondola or one of the motor launches. So, Lauren Mazel with the Vienna Philharmonic, the overture to A Night in Venice by Johann Strauss Jr.

I don't know if I'm overcompensating or not, but after my tribute to the United States, we then balanced it with that, the overture to A Night in Venice, an operetta by Johann Strauss Jr. And now we pay tribute to the home country, the old country. William Walton here with his Crown Imperial Coronation March. That was the coronation march of King George VI, the father of Queen Elizabeth, grandfather of present King Charles III, with his coronation in 1937.

Crown Imperial, 1937 Coronation March of William Walton, performed by the Bournemouth Symphony Orchestra, Vivian Dunn on the podium. Herbert von Karajan now, with unusually the Los Angeles Philharmonic giving us the first movement of Mozart's Symphony No. 35.

0: That was the first movement of Mozart's Symphony No. 35, Herbert von Karajan and the Los Angeles Philharmonic. And now we have US news, sports, business and weather updates, but first, a few words from my daughter Anna. And whereas I have two passports, Anna is eligible for three. Beat that if you can.
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2: Here's a U.S. news update, together with sports and business news. Taylor Swift has married Travis Kelce in New York City. The couple tied the knot in a ceremony officiated by comedian Adam Sandler at Madison Square Garden. Several streets in Midtown Manhattan were closed as large crowds of fans gathered outside the arena. The star-studded celebration took place on Friday, July 3rd. Taylor Swift and Travis Kelce have married in a ceremony at Madison Square Garden. Baker Mayfield, Ed Sheeran, and other celebrities attended the wedding, bringing significant style to the event. The couple's relationship has progressed from Arrowhead Stadium to the altar, marking a major milestone celebrated by fans and fellow athletes. Wall Street closed higher today, with the Dow Jones Industrial Average climbing 350 points to finish at 52,655. The S&P 500 gained 54 points to reach 7,537, while the NASDAQ Composite rose 204 points to 26,244. The rally was fueled by a jobs report that eased fears of further interest rate hikes. Meanwhile, Bitcoin dipped below $59,000. In corporate news, Microsoft is reportedly planning another wave of layoffs that could affect up to 5,000 workers next week. Keep listening for a world news bulletin at the top of each hour.
3: A look at temperatures across the country. Boston is at 83, Chicago 71, Denver 62. New York shows 83, Los Angeles 63, San Francisco 55. Seattle sits at 56, and here in small town Texas, it's 75. Our next look at U.S. weather will be at the bottom of the next hour.
0: David Rowell here, taking you back to the music with Schubert's Trout Quintet. Its opening movement, Arthur Schnabel, together with the Pro Arti Quartet.
1: This is Aria, popular classical music, every day and everywhere.

The first movement of Schubert's lovely Trout Quintet, Arthur Schnabel and the Proati Quartet, making up the five players. Dvořák now, his Czech Suite, the second part of it, which is a polka, Antal Durati with the Detroit Symphony Orchestra. And then the fourth movement of Haydn's Symphony, number 99, Thomas Beecham and the Royal Philharmonic.

The fourth movement of Haydn's Symphony No. 99, almost at the century mark. Thomas Beecham and the Royal Philharmonic. Before that, the polka from Dvorak's Czech Suite. And Holderati and the Detroit Symphony Orchestra. Here is Country Gardens, one of the Morris Dance tunes that Gustav Holst travelled around Britain collecting. Ross Popel and the London Festival Orchestra. And then the Noble Waltz from Robert Schumann's piano collection, Carnaval, George Bolette on the piano, which might leave us time for a bit of American music, Charles Ives and part of his circus band.

0: 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David Rowell here. I hope you're having a wonderful July the 4th on this very special July the 4th, world news and weather. And then before our historic recording, we're going to hear a piece of Americana.
1: Here are world news headlines. Iran prepares for a massive funeral for its slain Supreme Leader Ali Khamenei, who was killed during the conflict with the United States. Huge crowds are expected to gather for days of public mourning. Meanwhile, the United States government has eased export controls on the artificial intelligence company Anthropic, allowing a limited release of its most advanced models that had previously raised cybersecurity concerns. Taylor Swift has married Travis Kelce in a star-studded ceremony in New York City, officiated by comedian Adam Sandler. The event took place on Friday at Madison Square Garden, with several streets in Midtown Manhattan closed as large crowds of fans gathered outside. The celebration follows months of speculation about when and where the couple would tie the knot.
2: Here is a look at international temperatures. In Europe, London is 79, Paris is 88, Berlin is 68, and Rome is 91. In Asia, Beijing and Singapore both reach 82, while Tokyo is 76. Down under, Sydney is 51.
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0: Well, as promised on this very special day, only happens once every 250 years, we're going to defer our historic recording and play a bit of Americana. Indeed, I made a mistake, and I'm not going to change it because it's not a bad mistake, I hope you agree. I accidentally put two pieces of Americana at the start of this hour, the first of them being America, the song by Leonard Bernstein from West Side Story. And this is particularly sort of something I can associate with because it's a bunch of immigrants singing it. And guess what? That's me too. So I can sort of understand where they're coming from. This is from Leonard Bernstein's definitive special recording of West Side Story, his recorded legacy, if you will. Tatiana Troyanos, Louise Edelkin, and other singers. And then here's a piece, appropriately enough, paired with Leonard Bernstein, because the pianist David Osborne and Leonard Bernstein were very good friends. It's David Osborne's take on America, the song by Samuel Smith, America, My Country, 'Tis of Thee. ARIA, popular classical music, making the world a better place, one song at a time.

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1: Oh, have you my cousins a free ride?
0: How you get all of them inside?

Don't you find that awkward? I do. When the end of the third movement of Beethoven's Fifth Symphony is designed to run straight into the start of the fourth movement, so there's no easy place to stop. They call that an attacca, moving straight from one movement into the next, but we just heard the third movement of Beethoven's Symphony No. 5, Leopold Stokowski with the All-American Orchestra. Here's André Previn and the London Symphony Orchestra now with music by French composer Hector Berlioz, the Roman Carnival Overture,

The Roman Carnival Overture of Berlioz, André Prison with the London Symphony Orchestra. One piece to take us down to the bottom of this hour. It's music by Manuel de Falla from his ballet El Amor Brujo, Love the Magician. It's the well-known Ritual Fire Dance, Chal du Toit with the Montreal Symphony Orchestra.

0: Great music by Manuel Defire. There's a lively, raw energy to his music. The Ritual Fire Dance from Love the Magician, ballet by him. Charles Dutoit and the Montreal Symphony Orchestra taking us down to the bottom of this hour. US news, sports, business and weather updates. Dare I hope that on this special day, all the news and all the weather will be positive and great. Oh, I can hope, can't I?
1: Here's a U.S. news update, together with sports and business news. Taylor Swift has married Travis Kelce in New York City. The couple tied the knot in a ceremony officiated by comedian Adam Sandler at Madison Square Garden. Several streets in Midtown Manhattan were closed as large crowds of fans gathered outside the arena. The star-studded celebration took place on Friday, July 3rd. LeBron James's agent has confirmed the star is considering a move to the Miami Heat, Cleveland Cavaliers, and Philadelphia 76ers, among other teams. The announcement comes amid intense NBA free agency speculation. Meanwhile, DeAndre Ayton has been traded in a major move, receiving mixed grades from analysts. The S&P 500 and NASDAQ posted gains today as a jobs report eased fears of further rate hikes. The Dow Jones Industrial Average rose 350 points to close at 52,655. Brian Belsky doubled down on his bullish market outlook, stating his conviction in the rally. The tech sector also saw a boost, with Applied Materials hitting an all-time high. Bitcoin dipped below $59,000. Keep listening for a world news bulletin at the top of each hour.
2: A look at temperatures across the country. Boston is at 86, while New York reaches 87. Chicago sits at 74, Denver at 65. Los Angeles is 63, San Francisco 54, and Seattle 56. Here in small town Texas, it is 82. Our next look at U.S. weather will be at the bottom of the next hour.
0: David Rowell here, taking you back to the music with the second movement of the fourth and final symphony of Johannes Brahms, Arturo Toscanini, and the NBC Symphony Orchestra.
3: Aria, the world's best classical music, now being broadcast to the

second movement of Brahms' final symphony. He only wrote four of them. But disappointing, really. Come on, Brahms, surely you could have squeezed out another one or two. It's the four he did write are so good. Arturo Toscanini with the NBC Symphony Orchestra. Mendelssohn now from Italy. We're going to hear the curiously titled piece, The War March of the Priests. Arthur Fiedler with the Boston Pops Orchestra. And then English composer Gerald Finzi will hear the second of a set of five bagatelles. Howard Griffiths with the Howard Griffiths with the Royal Northern Sinfonia. Not really that hard when you practice carefully. And Robert Plain on the clarinet.

That was the second of five bagatelles by Gerald Finzi, and before that, the War March of the Priests from the music to Athalie by Felix Mendelssohn. Two, maybe three pieces to finish off the second hour of my show on this special day. The Spring Dance from Grieg's Lyric Pieces Book 4, Einar Sien Nogelberg on the piano, and then the Tic-Tac Polka from the lovely operetta Die Fledermaus by Johann Strauss Jr., Billy Waskowski with the Vienna Philharmonic. Possibly time for, I doubt it, but you never know, a little bit of Swan Lake.

0: Our programming on ARIA every day has four programs starting at midnight and again at midday, U.S. Central Time. First, there's our hour of the smoothest, gentlest, most pleasing and flowing classical music. Then from 1 till 4, host Robbie Rainey presents his musical tapestry show. After that, Wendy Barnett hosts the ARIA Classical Pops concert until 7, at which time David Rowell provides his daily delights up till 12, with more of the music you're sure to enjoy.
1: David Rowell here. Welcome to this, the third hour of our very special 250th anniversary, July the 4th show. No, it's not our 250th anniversary, but you didn't really think it was, did you? World news and weather. And then we have a little bit of Americana before our Today in Musical History. Although you could kind of sort of say that today is an event in musical history and everything else as well.
2: Here are world news headlines. Iran prepares for a massive funeral for its slain Supreme Leader Ali Khamenei, who was killed during the conflict with the United States. Huge crowds are expected to gather for days of public mourning. Meanwhile, the United States government has eased export controls on the artificial intelligence company Anthropic, allowing a limited release of its most advanced models that had previously raised cybersecurity concerns. Taylor Swift has married Travis Kelce in a star-studded ceremony in New York City, officiated by comedian Adam Sandler. The event took place on Friday at Madison Square Garden, with several streets in Midtown Manhattan closed as large crowds of fans gathered outside. The celebration follows months of speculation about when and where the couple would tie the knot.
3: International temperatures are in focus today. London reports 81, Paris is 86, Berlin is 66, and Rome reaches 90. In Asia, Beijing is 79, Singapore is 83, and Tokyo is 76. Meanwhile, Sydney shows 51.
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1: We've been playing pieces of American music at the start of each hour today for very obvious reasons. There's one piece we haven't played yet, and we're going to hear it in a very interesting version. Here is Sergei Rachmaninoff, the Russian composer, performing The Star-Spangled Banner. It's an astonishingly good quality piece recording, because he played it onto a player piano, probably sometime in the mid-1920s. And now it's been played back from the piano roll that was created and re-recorded. And so it sounds just like he was playing it in our era. So here is a piano transcription of our national anthem, performed as an homage to the United States by Sergei Rachmaninoff.
0: This is ARIA. Popular classical music, every day and everywhere.

It was Russian composer Sergei Rachmaninoff, an extremely gifted piano player as well as a great composer, giving us a transcription of the Star Spangled Banner as a little gesture to us all. We go now to an American composer who, appropriately enough, was born on this day 200 years ago, on the 50th anniversary of the nation. What are the odds of that? Stephen Foster, known as the father of American music, mainly known for his parlor and folk music. He wrote more than 200 songs. Oh, Susanna, Hard Times Come Again No More, Camp Town Races, Old Folks at Home, Swanee River, My Old Kentucky Home, Jeannie with the Light Brown Hair, Old Black Joe, Beautiful Dreamer, and I guess almost 200 more. We don't know much about him. There are many biographies written about him, but the details differ widely. One curious thing, many of his songs had Southern themes, but Foster never lived in the South and visited it. It only once, briefly, during his 1852 honeymoon. My Old Kentucky Home is the official state song of Kentucky. Old Folks at Home was designated the official state song of Florida in 1935. And we're going to hear, with Ron Goodwin and the Bournemouth Symphony Orchestra, an arrangement, a collection of Stephen Foster songs called the Stephen Foster Suite, with, you might recognize, Oh Susanna, Swanee River, Beautiful Dreamer, and Camp Town Races.

American music by American composer Stephen Foster, born on this day 200 years ago. Yes, he was born on the 50th anniversary of July the 4th. Here's some music that's pretty hard to pretend is American. It's music by Pablo de Sarasate, his Sie Gerne Weißen, Gypsy Ears, Ruggiero Ricci on the violin, Louis Persinger on the piano.

Gypsy Hairs of Pablo de Sarasate, Ruggiero Ricci on the violin, Louis Persinger on the piano. Continuing our journey down the hour, we'll hear the Light Cavalry Overture of Franz von Suppe, and then music by Johann Stamitz, his Symphony in D Major, the Presto Movement, Donald Armstrong, and the New Zealand Chamber Orchestra.

0: The presto movement of Stamitz's Symphony in D Major, before that, well-known piece, the Light Cavalry Overture of Franz von Suppé. U.S. News, sports, business, and weather updates now.
1: Here's a U.S. News update, together with sports and business news. Taylor Swift has married Travis Kelce in New York City, with comedian Adam Sandler officiating the ceremony at Madison Square Garden. The star-studded event led to several streets in Midtown Manhattan being shut down as large crowds of fans gathered outside the arena. The couple's wedding celebrations come amid a weekend of events marking America's 250th birthday. LeBron James's agent has confirmed the star is considering a move to the Miami Heat, Cleveland Cavaliers, and Philadelphia 76ers, among other teams. The announcement comes amid intense NBA free agency speculation. Meanwhile, DeAndre Ayton has been traded in a major move, receiving mixed grades from analysts. Wall Street ended higher Thursday, with the Dow Jones Industrials gaining 350 points to close at 52,655. The S&P 500 rose by 54 points, and the NASDAQ Composite added 204 points. Stocks gained as the latest jobs report eased fears of another interest rate hike. Brian Belsky doubled down on his bullish market outlook, stating he really believes in the current rally. In other news, Bitcoin dipped below $59,000, and Microsoft is reportedly planning another wave of layoffs that could impact up to 5,000 workers next week. Keep listening for a world news bulletin at the top of each hour.
2: A look at temperatures across the country. Boston at 88, Chicago 78, and Denver 70. New York reaches 90, while Los Angeles sits at 65 and San Francisco at 55. Seattle checks in at 57, with 85 here in small-town Texas. Our next look at U.S. weather will be at the bottom of the next hour.
0: David Rowell here. We're halfway through my show on this Independence Day, on this special Independence Day. We open with music of Franz Liszt, the first of his 19 Hungarian Rhapsodies, performed by Zubin Mehta with the Israel Philharmonic.
3: Aria, popular classical music, making the world a better place, one song at a time.

The first of Liszt's 19 Hungarian Rhapsodies, Subernmater, together with the orchestra he's been associated with for a long time, the Israel Philharmonic. Dvorak, now the fourth of his 16 Slavonic Dances, Mikhail Pletnyov with the Russian National Orchestra, and then Bach's sixth and final Brandenburg Concerto, its opening movement, Jascha Horenstein and the Vienna Soloists.

0: 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David Rowell here. Welcome to my Saturday show on this Saturday to beat all Saturdays, the 250th anniversary of our nation's birth. Yes, I know we have listeners all around the world. And I also concede that when I say our nation, it's my adopted nation rather than that of my birth. But please, once every 250 years, allow us to celebrate the United States. We'll acknowledge its many imperfections, but tell me a country in the world that's perfect. Where is Shangri-La? I don't think there is one these days. The whole world has become complicated in one way or another. I remember growing up as a little boy in New Zealand. Do you know how many people we had unemployed in New Zealand? The number was counted in the dozens. Not dozens of thousands. This is when New Zealand had maybe 3 million people. It was more like dozens. We had almost no unemployment. We had no social unrest. We had crime. We had other issues, of course, but it was a very different country, a very different world. And I must admit, looking back more decades than is polite to count, New Zealand has changed, the United States has changed, the world has changed. Let's just see our glasses as half full as possible and work on positively improving the amount of water in them. Okay, that's my philosophy. How about my music? World news and weather first, and then we're going to treat ourselves to an American song before we then go to our recent release.
1: Here are world news headlines. A heated debate over a proposed housing development in the city of Leeds has intensified. Local residents and environmental groups are opposing the plan to build 400 new homes on a protected green belt site. They argue it would destroy vital wildlife habitats and increase traffic congestion. The developer insists the project is essential to address the region's housing shortage and has promised to include new green spaces. A final decision from the city council is expected within the next 30 days, following a public consultation that has attracted thousands of objections. Taylor Swift and Travis Kelce have married in a star-studded ceremony in New York City, officiated by comedian Adam Sandler. The wedding took place on Friday at Madison Square Garden, with several streets in Midtown Manhattan shut down as large crowds of fans gathered outside. Celebrities and sports stars were among the guests celebrating the couple.
2: A look at temperatures around the world. In London, 82. Paris, 86. Berlin, 63. Rome, 91. In Asia, Beijing, 78. Singapore, 84. Tokyo, 75. Sydney reports 50.
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0: Well, a little piece of Americana to start things off is Samuel Ward's America the Beautiful. David Osborne on the piano.
4: ARIA, the world's best classical music, now being broadcast to the world.

Now, there's a song that brings back memories. When I was an active member of the local Lions Club, we'd usually sing that song at the start of our weekly meetings. Here's something not quite so American. George Frederick Handel, who was an enthusiastic adopted son of Britain, and his Concerto Grosso in B minor, the third movement, Don Jackson with the London Symphony Orchestra, in a 2005 recent release.

That was the third movement of Handel's Concerto Grosso in B minor, Don Jackson and the London Symphony Orchestra. Pietro Mascagni now with his lovely and very short opera, Cavalleria Rusticana. Here's the opening prelude section, Renata Cellini with the RCA Victor Orchestra, Jussi Borling, Zinka Milanoff, and Robert Merrill, star-studded cast. 1953 recording.

was the opening prelude section of Pietro Mascagni's Cavalleria Rusticana. We go to Beethoven now, the second of his five piano concerti, the third and final movement. Wilhelm Kempff on the piano, the Berlin Philharmonic, conducted by Paul van Kempen. And then Eduard Strauss's Alpenrose Polka Mazurka, Willy Waskowski with the Vienna Johann Strauss Chamber Orchestra.

0: was the Alpenrose for Orchestra, a polka mazurka by Eduard Strauss. Before that, the third movement of Beethoven's Second Piano Concerto. And up next, after some words by Anna, US News, Sports, Business, and Weather Updates.
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2: Here's a U.S. news update, together with sports and business news. Taylor Swift married Travis Kelce in a New York City ceremony on Friday, officiated by comedian Adam Sandler. The star-studded celebration took place at Madison Square Garden, prompting several streets in Midtown Manhattan to shut as crowds of fans gathered outside. The couple tied the knot amid rumored wedding celebrations over the 4th of July weekend. A 95th-minute strike from Santiago Arias sent Colombia into the World Cup round of 16, defeating Ghana 1-0. The defender's late goal sealed victory in a tightly contested match. Colombia will now face Switzerland in the next round, while Ghana's tournament ends in disappointment. Wall Street ended a strong week with gains, as the Dow Jones Industrial Average rose by 350 points to close at 52,655. This rally was fueled by a jobs report that eased fears of further interest rate hikes. The technology sector also saw significant movement, with Applied Materials reaching an all-time high, while a separate report indicated Bitcoin dropped below $59,000. Keep listening for a world news bulletin at the top of each hour.
3: A look at temperatures across the country. Boston reaches 90, with New York at 92. Chicago sees 82, Denver 75, and Los Angeles 67. San Francisco is cooler at 55, Seattle 57, and here in Texas, it is 88. Our next look at U.S. weather will be at the bottom of the next hour.
0: David Rowell here, taking you back to the music with the second part of Bedřich Smetana's collection of pieces about his country, called Mavlast, My Fatherland. This is the best known of the, I think it was six pieces in total, called these days Vltava, formerly called the Moldau, back when a lot of Czech names were in German. And whichever way, it relates to the same thing, the river that runs through the heart of glorious Prague. Arturo Toscanini and the NBC Symphony Orchestra.
1: This is ARIA, popular classical music, every day and everywhere.

That was the Moldau, or Viltava as it's been renamed, music by Beatrice Smetana, Arturo Toscanini and the NBC Symphony Orchestra. Two, maybe three pieces of music to bring us to the next hour, the fourth movement of Haydn's 97th Symphony, Thomas Beecham and the Royal Philharmonic, and Adolphe Adam from the Ballet Giselle. We'll hear the Waltz and Andantino section, Henry Adolphe with the Philharmonia Slavonica. If time allows, we'll squeeze in the 19th of the 21 Hungarian dances of Brahms.

0: Our programming on ARIA every day has four programs starting at midnight and again at midday, U.S. Central Time. First, there's our hour of the smoothest, gentlest, most pleasing and flowing classical music. Then from 1 till 4, host Robbie Rainey presents his musical tapestry show. After that, Wendy Barnett hosts the ARIA Classical Pops concert until 7, at which time David Rowell provides his daily delights up till 12 with more of the music you're sure to enjoy.
1: David Rowell here. Welcome to the start of the final hour of my 250th anniversary Independence Day show. Yes, July the 4th, 2026. World news and weather. Then, as we've been delightedly doing at the start of each hour of my show, we'll start off with an American piece of music, something very American. World news and weather to start.
2: Here are world news headlines. A new study published this week reveals that coffee consumption may reduce the risk of developing dementia. Researchers from the University of South Australia analyzed data from over 200,000 participants and found that drinking up to 6 cups of coffee daily was linked to a significantly lower chance of developing the disease. The protective effect was particularly strong for individuals with high blood pressure. Experts suggest that caffeine and antioxidants in coffee may play a key role in maintaining brain health, though they recommend further clinical trials to confirm these findings. The United States is marking its 250th Independence anniversary today with nationwide celebrations, as record-breaking temperatures force event cancellations and delays. More than 165 million people are enduring dangerous heat, with temperatures expected to stay at 38 degrees Celsius for several days. Some events in Washington, D.C. and Philadelphia have been canceled or postponed. President Trump is scheduled to deliver a long speech and oversee 850,000 fireworks in the Capitol. The extreme weather coincides with the historic milestone, creating challenges for officials managing large gatherings.
3: Temperatures around the world include London at 83, Paris at 89, Berlin at 62, and Rome at 91. In Asia, Beijing is 78, Singapore is 85, and Tokyo is 75. Sydney is 49.
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1: You know we're going to hear a piece of very American music when you see that the performers are the Great American Main Street Band. It always makes me think of Disneyland, that name. And we have Timothy W. Foley leading the Great American Main Street Band. In music by the March King, John Philip Sousa, which of his oh so many and oh so American marches should we play? How about the Stars and Stripes Forever?
5: ARIA, popular classical music, making the world a better place, one song at a time.

Our little piece of Americana for this hour was, of course, John Philip Sousa and, of course, The Stars and Stripes Forever, performed by Timothy W. Foley, leading the great American Main Street Band. We'll have one last piece of American music at the end of this hour. Tchaikovsky gives us our waltz that we normally have right at the start of this hour. It had to wait a few minutes this time. It's the waltz from his Serenade for Strings, the second movement, John Barbaroli and the London Symphony Orchestra.

It was the waltz from Tchaikovsky's Serenade for Strings, John Barbaroli and the London Symphony Orchestra. For right now, we'll hear the introit and Kyrie from his Requiem for two solo voices, chorus, organ, and orchestra. Daniel Barenboim, together with the Orchestra of Paris, the Edinburgh Festival Chorus, hopefully an organ somewhere, and two solo voices.

That was Gabriel Fauré's Requiem. It's in Triton Kyrie. Daniel Barenboim, the Orchestra of Paris, and the Edinburgh Festival Chorus. Johann Nepomuk Hummel, now his Grand Sonata in C Major, the Rondo Movement, and a Torge on the mandolin, and Gerald Hambitzer on the, not regular piano, but sort of the antecedent of it, the predecessor of it, the forte piano. After that, we go to American music by Leonard Bernstein. His divertimento for orchestra, the Turkey Trot, John Williams with the Boston Pops Orchestra.

Turkey Trot, music by Leonard Bernstein from his Divertimento for Orchestra. Before that, the Rondo from the Grande Sonata in C Major of Johann Nepomuk Hummel. One piece, and we're at the bottom of the hour, the third movement of Mendelssohn's first piano concerto, Rudolf Serkin on the piano, the Boston Symphony Orchestra with Pierre Monteur.

0: The third movement of Mendelssohn's first piano concerto, Pianoforte and the Boston Symphony Orchestra with Rudolf Serkin on the piano. U.S. News, sports, business, and weather updates.
1: Here's a U.S. news update, together with sports and business news. The United States is celebrating its 250th birthday with a massive display of 850,000 fireworks in Washington, D.C., along with military flyovers and a lengthy speech from President Donald Trump. The festivities are taking place amid scorching temperatures, with more than 165 million people experiencing dangerous heat and humidity, expected to remain around 38 degrees Celsius for several days. The brutal heat has forced the cancellation of some 4th of July events in cities including Philadelphia. Roger Lieb and Bonnie Taff, who married on America's bicentennial in 1976, told the BBC this celebration marks their 50th anniversary as well. In a major development for national security, a suspected terrorist cell has been dismantled following a coordinated operation by federal authorities early this morning. Five individuals were taken into custody during simultaneous raids in three states. Officials confirmed that the suspects were allegedly planning attacks on public infrastructure. The investigation remains active, with law enforcement urging the public to remain vigilant. Further details are expected at a press conference later today. 10 reasons to be bullish on America's economy are being highlighted as the nation celebrates its 250th birthday. The positive outlook comes amid a strong market rally, with the Dow Jones Industrial Average climbing 350 points. The S&P 500 and NASDAQ Composite also posted gains. This confidence follows a jobs report that eased concerns about further interest rate hikes. Keep listening for a world news bulletin at the top of each hour.
2: A look at temperatures across the country. Boston at 91, Chicago 83, and Denver 80. New York is 93, Los Angeles 73, and San Francisco 57. Seattle reports 58, while here in Texas it is 89. Our next look at U.S. weather will be at the bottom of the next hour.
0: David Ryle here. We've got just under 30 minutes of my show remaining today. We start with Chopin's Scherzo No. 4. A very young Benjamin Grosvenor performing this. He was probably 19 when this 2011 recording came out.
3: Aria, the world's best classical music, now being broadcast to the world.

was Chopin's fourth piano concerto performed by the 19-year-old Benjamin Grosvenor. Rachmaninoff has preluded in C-sharp minor in an orchestrated version, Eugene Ormandy and the Philadelphia Orchestra. Then we'll hear Mozart's Symphony No. 25, its first movement, with Otto Klemperer and the Philharmonia Orchestra.

0: David Rahl here, and that marks the end of my Independence Day show, except for One Piece. Yes, we had a piano transcription of this earlier on, but I think we need to hear it in its full glory. The Star-Spangled Banner, in an interesting recording featuring the Los Angeles Philharmonic. Okay, that's not unexpected. But the conductor isn't very American at all, and didn't spend much time with the Los Angeles Philharmonic, Herbert von Karajan. And happy anniversary to all of us, and very best wishes to the world as a whole. Bye for now.
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Our hour of the smoothest, easiest music is almost over. But don't go away. Robbie is waiting to continue your musical enjoyment at the top of the hour.

0: Welcome to the encore repeat of Robbie's show, The Musical Tapestry. His show is presented every day from 1 until 4 a.m. U.S. Central Time, and then repeated from 1 until 4 p.m.
1: Welcome to this hour of The Musical Tapestry right here on ARIA Radio. My name is Robbie Rainey, and up in this hour, music of Gioachino Rossini, Albert Cataldi, Johann Strauss Jr., Jules Massenet, and others. I do hope you'll stay tuned. First up, we've got world news and weather.
2: Here are world news headlines. Huge crowds have gathered in Iran for a days-long funeral and public mourning for the slain supreme leader, Ali Khamenei. The massive event sends a defiant message to President Donald Trump, showcasing national unity following the leader's death amid ongoing conflict with the United States. The United States marks its 250th independence anniversary as a severe heat wave disrupts celebrations nationwide. Some 4th of July events have already been canceled or delayed as parts of the country grapple with extreme temperatures. More than 165 million people are enduring dangerous heat and humidity, with temperatures expected to stay at 38 degrees Celsius for several days. Washington, D.C. celebrations will feature 850,000 fireworks, a lengthy presidential speech, and scorching temperatures.
3: A look at international temperatures. London is at 82. Paris and Rome both sit at 87. Berlin is cooler at 59. In Asia, Beijing is 75, Singapore 84, and Tokyo 74. Sydney, Australia, reports 48.
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1: Welcome to this hour of The Musical Tapestry. I'm Robbie Rainey. We've got the Rondo from Frédéric Chopin's Piano Concerto No. 1 in E minor up right now with Claudio Arrau and the London Philharmonic led by Elihu Inbal.

Elihu Inbal led the London Philharmonic Orchestra with pianist Claudio Arrau. That was the Rondo from the Piano Concerto No. 1 in E minor, Opus 11, by Frédéric Chopin. You're listening to the Musical Tapestry right here on ARIA Radio. It is Saturday, July 4. Happy Independence Day. We've got the Molto Vivace from Dvorak String Quartet No. 12 in F major. That's the American String Quartet. Coming up in 6.5 minutes or so, the Moises Quartet performs. But first, the overture to The Silken Ladder by Rossini with Fritz Reiner and the Chicago Symphony Orchestra.

The Moises Quartet in a performance of the third movement from the American String Quartet by Antonín Dvořák. We also heard before that the overture to The Silken Ladder by Gioachino Rossini with Fritz Reiner and the Chicago Symphony Orchestra. This is the Musical Tapestry. Thanks so much for the pleasure of your company. We'll hear music of Albert Ketelby up right now, The Sanctuary of the Heart with Eric Rogers and the Royal Philharmonic Orchestra. Then after that, the Hungarian Rhapsody No. 11 in A minor by Franz Liszt, performed by William Koppel.

0: William Koppel performed the Hungarian Rhapsody No. 11 by Franz Liszt. This is the Musical Tapestry on ARIA Radio.
1: Here's a U.S. news update, together with sports and business news. The United States is celebrating its 250th birthday with a massive show in Washington, D.C., featuring 850,000 fireworks, military flyovers, and a really long speech from the president. The festivities are taking place amid scorching temperatures, with more than 165 million people facing dangerous heat and humidity. The brutal weather has already forced the cancellation of several 4th of July events from Washington to Philadelphia, where temperatures are expected to remain near 38 degrees Celsius for several days. Serena Williams has withdrawn from the Wimbledon doubles competition due to a knee injury. In other tennis news, top seeds Iga Swiatek and Elena Rybakina both suffered upset losses in the third round of the singles tournament. In Major League Baseball, Aroldis Chapman set a career record for strikeouts by a relief pitcher. The S&P 500 and Dow Jones Industrial Average posted gains on Thursday, July 2nd, after a jobs report eased concerns about further interest rate hikes. The Dow rose 350 points to close at 52,655, while the S&P 500 added 54 points. The Nasdaq Composite also climbed, surging 204 points. Bullish investor sentiment helped break a five-day losing streak, with technology and chipmaker stocks like Applied Materials leading the charge. Analysts remain optimistic about the market's direction. Keep listening for a world news bulletin at the top of each hour.
2: Across the nation, temperatures vary widely. Boston is at 93, Chicago 81, and Denver 84. New York sees 96, while Los Angeles is 76 and San Francisco 64. Seattle is 61, and here in small town Texas, it is 90. Our next look at U.S. weather will be at the bottom of the next hour.
0: Welcome back to the Musical Tapestry here on ARIA Radio. It's Saturday, July 4, and we've got the Competition's Waltz, Opus 267 by Johann Strauss Jr. Jack Rothstein conducts the Johann Strauss Orchestra.

Jack Rothstein conducted the Johann Strauss Orchestra in the Competitions Waltz Opus 267 by Johann Strauss Jr. You are listening to the Musical Tapestry right here on ARIA Radio. I'm Robbie Rainey. We'll hear the Bohemian Festival from the Suite No. 4 by Jules Massenet coming up in 6.5 minutes or so with the New Zealand Symphony Orchestra led by Jean-Yves Ossens. But first, here's Vladimir Ashkenazi, along with the Philharmonia Orchestra, performing Mozart's Piano Concerto No. 21 in C major. We hear the third movement.

The Bohemian Festival by Jules Massenet with Jean-Yves Ossonce and the New Zealand Symphony Orchestra. Before that was the third movement from the Piano Concerto No. 21 in C major by Mozart with Vladimir Ashkenazy and the Philharmonia Orchestra. This is the Musical Tapestry right here on ARIA Radio. We'll close with music of Christoph Philibald Gluck, the melody from Orpheus and Eurydice with Nathan Milstein and Arthur Balsam.

0: Welcome to the encore repeat of Robbie's show, The Musical Tapestry. This show is presented every day from 1 until 4 a.m. U.S. Central Time, and then repeated from 1 until 4 e.m.
1: Welcome to this hour of The Musical Tapestry right here on ARIA Radio. We have music by Peter Ilyich Tchaikovsky, Gustav Holst, Ludwig van Beethoven, John Philip Sousa, and others coming up. I do hope you'll stay tuned. First up, we've got world news and weather.
2: Here are world news headlines. A 63-year-old man has been charged with murder following the death of a 41-year-old woman in Maxville, New South Wales. Emergency services discovered the woman's body at a home on Cooper Street on Friday, July 3rd. The accused was refused bail and appeared before Kempsey Local Court on Saturday. Police are urging anyone with information to contact Crime Stoppers as investigations continue into the circumstances surrounding the incident. The United States marks its 250th independence anniversary as a brutal heatwave disrupts celebrations across the country. More than 165 million people are enduring dangerous heat and humidity, with temperatures expected to stay at 38 degrees Celsius for several days. Some events have been canceled or will start later as parts of the nation grapple with extreme heat. Fireworks, flyovers, and a lengthy speech from the president are planned in the capital, but scorching temperatures are affecting festivities from Washington to Philadelphia.
3: International temperatures recorded now. London stands at 78. Paris is 82. Berlin is 58. Rome shows 84. In Asia, Beijing is 79. Singapore is 84. Tokyo is 74. Sydney is 48.
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1: Welcome to this hour of the Musical Tapestry. It's Saturday, the 4th of July. I'm Robbie Rainey. We begin the hour with the Rienzi Overture by Richard Wagner. We'll hear Zubin Mehta and the New York Philharmonic.

Zubin Mehta led the New York Philharmonic in the Rienzi Overture by Richard Wagner. You're tuned in to the Musical Tapestry right here on ARIA Radio. We'll hear I Vow to Thee My Country by Gustav Holst, a hymn tune that he first used in Jupiter from the Planets. We'll hear the Welsh National Opera Orchestra led by Shen Edwards. But first, here's Yevgeny Sviatlanov leading the USSR Symphony Orchestra in the Polonaise from Sleeping Beauty by Peter Ilyich Tchaikovsky.

I Vow to Thee, My Country, by Gustav Holst. Sean Edwards led the Welsh National Opera Orchestra. And before that was the Polonaise from Sleeping Beauty by Tchaikovsky. We heard the USSR State Symphony Orchestra, led by Yevgeny Sviatlanov. You are tuned in to the Musical Tapestry right here on ARIA Radio. My name is Robbie Rainey. Thanks so much for sharing some of your Saturday with me. We've got music of Jean-Valentin Alcan right now, the Concerto de Camera, or Concerto Grosso, number 3 in C-sharp minor, with Robert Senkovsky and the Razumovsky Symphony Orchestra, joined by pianist Dmitry Feofanov.

0: Robert Stankovsky led the Razumovsky Symphony Orchestra with pianist Dmitri Feofanov. That was the Concerto da Camera No. 3 in C-sharp minor by Charles Valentin Alkan. You are listening to the Musical Tapestry right here on ARIA Radio. My name is Robbie Rainey. Thanks so much for the pleasure of your company.
1: Here's a U.S. news update, together with sports and business news. The United States is celebrating its 250th birthday with a massive display in the Capitol featuring 850,000 fireworks, military flyovers, and a lengthy speech from the president. Celebrations in Washington, D.C. are also dealing with scorching temperatures as a brutal heat wave cancels events from Philadelphia to Washington, D.C. More than 165 million people across the country are enduring dangerous heat and humidity, with temperatures expected to stay at 38 degrees Celsius for several days. Serena Williams has withdrawn from the Wimbledon doubles competition due to a knee injury. In other tennis news, top seeds Iga Swiatek and Elena Rybakina both suffered upset losses in the third round of the singles tournament. In Major League Baseball, Aroldis Chapman set a career record for strikeouts by a relief pitcher. Stocks rallied today as a better-than-expected jobs report eased concerns about further interest rate hikes. The Dow Jones Industrial Average climbed more than 350 points. The S&P 500 and NASDAQ also posted solid gains, with the tech-heavy NASDAQ surging nearly 1%. Chipmaker Applied Materials hit a new all-time high, helping to lead a broad market advance. Keep listening for a world news bulletin at the top of each hour.
2: A look at temperatures across the country. Boston 93, Chicago 80, Denver 87. New York reports 97, Los Angeles 79, and San Francisco 65. Seattle shows 62, while here in small town Texas, it's 92. Our next look at U.S. weather will be at the bottom of the next hour.
0: Welcome back to the Musical Tapestry right here on ARIA Radio. My name is Robbie Rainey. We've got music by John Field and John Philip Sousa still to come. Right now, the Egmont Overture Opus 84 by Beethoven with the Philadelphia Orchestra led by Otto Klemperer.

Otto Klemperer leading the Philadelphia Orchestra in the Egmont Overture Opus 84 by Ludwig van Beethoven. You're tuned in to the Musical Tapestry on ARIA Radio. We'll hear the second movement from Haydn's Symphony No. 94 called The Drum Stroke or The Surprise. That's coming up in about 2.5 minutes with Roy Goodman and the Hanover Band. But first, here's pianist Daniel Adney performing the Nocturne No. 5 in B-flat major by John Field.

Roy Goodman led the Hanover Band there. We heard the second movement from the Symphony No. 94, the Surprise Symphony by Joseph Haydn. The story is that Nicholas Esterhazy liked to snooze during the slow movements of Haydn's symphonies, and who's to blame him? It was after dinner, and it was quiet and dark, and he was in a comfortable chair. Haydn had had just about enough of it, so he had this wonderful melody, very quiet, and then with the repeat, it comes down with a bang, enough to wake anybody up. Before that was the Nocturne No. 5 in B-flat by John Field, performed by Daniel Adney. You're listening to the Musical Tapestry right here on ARIA Radio. The Prelude and Fugue No. 7 in A minor by J.S. Bach is up in about 4 minutes, performed by E. Power Biggs. But first, the Liberty Bell March by John Philip Sousa with Michael Reed and the Royal Philharmonic Orchestra.

0: Welcome to the encore repeat of Robbie's show, The Musical Tapestry. His show is presented every day from 1 until 4 a.m. U.S. Central Time, and then repeated from 1 until 4 p.m.
1: Welcome to this hour of The Musical Tapestry. It is Saturday, July 4. I'm Robbie Rainey. Music in this hour by Edvard Grieg, George Frederick Handel, Wolfgang Amadeus Mozart, Ludwig van Beethoven, and others. I do hope you'll stay tuned. First up, we've got world news and weather.
2: Here are world news headlines. Huge crowds have gathered in Iran for a multi-day funeral and public mourning for the slain supreme leader, Ali Khamenei. The massive funeral processions are sending a defiant message to United States President Donald Trump amid escalating tensions between the two nations. The outpouring of grief follows the leader's death in the ongoing conflict with the United States. The United States is marking its 250th independence anniversary, but brutal heat is disrupting celebrations across the country. More than 165 million people are enduring dangerous temperatures expected to stay at 38 degrees Celsius for several days. Some 4th of July events have been canceled or delayed from Washington, D.C. to Philadelphia. A presidential speech featuring a really long address, along with 850,000 fireworks, is planned for the Capitol. The extreme heat wave is also impacting other regions.
3: A look at international temperatures. In London, the temperature is 77. Paris is 79. Berlin is 57. And Rome shows 81. In Asia, Beijing is 78. Singapore is 84. And Tokyo is 73. Down under, Sydney is 50.
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1: Welcome to this hour of the Musical Tapestry right here on ARIA Radio. It is Saturday, July 4, and we begin with the first movement from the String Quartet No. 14 by Franz Schubert. This is called Death and the Maiden. The Busch Quartet gives this performance.

The Busch Quartet performed the opening movement from the String Quartet No. 14 in D minor by Franz Schubert. You're listening to the Musical Tapestry on ARIA Radio. We'll hear the seventh of the Haydn Variations by Brahms up in about 6.5 minutes. Wilhelm Furtwängler leads the Berlin Philharmonic. But first, here is Winifred Atwell and the London Philharmonic, led by Stanford Robinson. This is the second movement from the Piano Concerto by Edvard Grieg.

That was the seventh movement from the Haydn Variations by Johannes Brahms, with Wilhelm Furtwängler leading the Berlin Philharmonic. And before that, Winifred Atwell performed along with the London Philharmonic, led by Stanford Robinson. That was the slow movement from Edvard Grieg's Piano Concerto. This is the Musical Tapestry right here on ARIA Radio. The Dam Busters March by Eric Coates is coming up in about 4 minutes, with Ron Goodwin and his orchestra. But first, here's Alan Cuxton performing the air from the Keyboard Suite in A Major by George Frederick Handel.

0: The Dam Busters March by Eric Coates with Ron Goodwin and his orchestra. And before that, Alan Cuxton performed The Air in A Major by George Frideric Handel. This is the Musical Tapestry.
1: Here's a U.S. news update, together with sports and business news. The United States celebrates its 250th birthday with an 850,000 firework display in Washington, D.C., and a lengthy speech from President Trump. Scorching temperatures have forced the cancellation of several 4th of July events from Philadelphia to the Capitol. More than 165 million people across the country are enduring dangerous heat and humidity, with temperatures expected to stay near 100 degrees Fahrenheit for several days. The celebrations come as a rare copy of the Declaration of Independence was discovered by a volunteer in a British archive. Serena Williams has withdrawn from the Wimbledon doubles competition due to a knee injury. In other tennis news, top seeds Iga Swiatek and Elena Rybakina both suffered upset losses in the third round of the singles tournament. In Major League Baseball, Aroldis Chapman set a career record for strikeouts by a relief pitcher. Stocks climbed Friday as a reassuring jobs report eased concerns about further interest rate hikes. The Dow Jones Industrial Average rose 350 points, while the S&P 500 and NASDAQ also posted gains. Investors reacted to data suggesting the labor market is cooling without triggering a recession. This positive momentum follows a five-day losing streak for stocks, with technology and chipmaker shares leading the rebound. Market analysts remain bullish on America's economic outlook as the nation approaches its 250th birthday. Keep listening for a world news bulletin at the top of each hour.
2: A look at temperatures across the nation. Boston is at 91, Chicago 77, and Denver 90. New York reports 97, Los Angeles 79, and San Francisco 65. Seattle is 65, and here in small town Texas, it is 92. Our next look at U.S. weather will be at the bottom of the next hour.
0: Welcome back to the Musical Tapestry. I'm Robbie Rainey. The opening movement from the Symphony No. 31 by Wolfgang Amadeus Mozart is up right now, with John Pritchard leading the London Symphony Orchestra.

John Pritchard leading the London Symphony Orchestra. We heard the opening movement from the Symphony No. 31 by Wolfgang Amadeus Mozart. This is the Musical Tapestry right here on ARIA Radio. In about 7 minutes, we'll hear the Kyrie from the Mass in C Major by Beethoven, with Carlo Maria Giulini leading the New York Philharmonic Orchestra and choir. But first, Adrian Bolt leads the BBC Symphony Orchestra in the Funeral March from the Piano Sonata No. 2 in B-flat Major by Chopin.

That was the Kyrie from the Mass in C major by Ludwig van Beethoven with the New Philharmonia Orchestra and Chorus led by Carlo Maria Giulini. Before that, the BBC Symphony Orchestra was led by Adrian Bolt. We heard Edward Elgar's orchestration of the Funeral March from the Piano Sonata No. 2 in B-flat minor by Frédéric Chopin. This is the Musical Tapestry on ARIA Radio. The Fanfare to La Paris by Paul Dukas is up right now, with Armin Jordan leading the orchestra of the Suisse Romande. If there's time after that, music of Fernando Sor.

0: Welcome to the encore repeat of Wendy's show, the Aria Classical Pops Concert. Her show is presented every day from 4 until 7 a.m. U.S. Central Time, and then repeated from 4 until 7 p.m.
1: Welcome to the Aria Pops Concert. I'm Wendy Barnett, here with you playing the most popular works by the most famous composers of all time. Coming up in today's program, music from Leroy Anderson, John Sibelius, Johannes Brahms, and so much more. It all begins after this check of world news and weather.
2: Here are world news headlines. Huge crowds have gathered in Iran for a multi-day funeral and public mourning for the slain supreme leader, Ali Khamenei. The massive funeral processions are sending a defiant message to United States President Donald Trump amid escalating tensions between the two nations. The outpouring of grief follows the leader's death in the ongoing conflict with the United States. The United States marks its 250th independence anniversary today as a dangerous heat wave disrupts celebrations across the country. President Donald Trump is scheduled to deliver a lengthy speech at what he has called a spectacular celebratory rally in Washington, D.C. More than 165 million people are enduring extreme heat and humidity, with temperatures expected to remain at 38 degrees Celsius for several days. The brutal conditions have forced the cancellation of 4th of July events from Washington, D.C. to Philadelphia.
3: International temperatures: London 74, Paris 76, Berlin 58, and Rome 80. In Asia, Beijing 79, Singapore 84, and Tokyo 72. Down under, Sydney is 52.
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1: Welcome back to the Aria Pops Concert. Thank you so much for joining me. We'll begin our program today with a 9.5-minute work from Sergei Rachmaninoff's Second Symphony. He composed this mainly between October of 1906 and April of 1907. He conducted the premiere in St. Petersburg in January of 1908, and the second movement functions as the symphony's scherzo. Here's David Zinman conducting the Baltimore Symphony Orchestra with the second movement of Sergei Rachmaninoff's Second Symphony.
0: Aria, the world's best classical music, now being broadcast to the world.

The second movement of Sergei Rachmaninoff's Second Symphony here on the Aria Pops Concert. Coming up, we'll hear music from Tchaikovsky's Piano Concerto No. 1, a selection from Beethoven's Seventh, and music from Johannes Brahms. Right now, Leroy Anderson's Sleigh Ride for Orchestra, with Richard Heyman leading his orchestra. And we'll start with Antonin Dvorak's Slavonic Dance No. 1, with Leonard Bernstein conducting the New York Philharmonic.

That was Sleigh Ride for Orchestra by Leroy Anderson. And before that, Slavonic Dance No. 1 by Antonín Dvořák. Coming up in about 12 minutes or so, we'll have a check of news and weather here as Aria Pop's concerts continue on Aria Radio. And right now for this next set of music, we'll begin with the second movement to Tchaikovsky's Piano Concerto No. 1. He composed this around November 1874 during the winter of that year, and he dedicated it to Hans von Bülow, who gave the premiere in Boston in

1875. Here's the second movement of Tchaikovsky's Piano Concerto No. 1 with Vanna Cliburn performing with the RCA Victor Symphony Orchestra under the direction of Kirill Kondrashin. And then we'll move into the third movement of the Coralia Suite by Jean Sibelius with Andrew Collins leading the London Philharmonic Orchestra.

0: That was the third movement to Jean Sibelius's Corellia Suite, and before that, the second movement to Tchaikovsky's Piano Concerto No. 1. Coming up, we'll hear music from Bach, Camille Saint-Saëns, Richard Wagner, and much more as the Aria Pops continues, and after U.S. news, sports, business, and weather.
1: Here's a U.S. news update, together with sports and business news. The United States is marking its 250th independence anniversary with large-scale celebrations. President Donald Trump is expected to deliver a lengthy speech at a rally in Washington, D.C. The event features 850,000 fireworks, though a severe heat wave continues to disrupt festivities. More than 165 million people are under dangerous heat warnings, with temperatures reaching 38 degrees Celsius. The 4th of July events have been canceled in cities including Washington and Philadelphia due to the extreme conditions. Serena Williams has withdrawn from the Wimbledon doubles competition due to a knee injury. In other tennis news, top seeds Iga Swiatek and Elena Rybakina both suffered upset losses in the third round of the singles tournament. In Major League Baseball, Aroldis Chapman set a career record for strikeouts by a relief pitcher. Stocks rallied Friday as a new jobs report eased concerns about interest rate hikes, snapping a five-day losing streak. The Dow Jones Industrial Average climbed over 350 points to 52,655. The S&P 500 rose 54 points, and the Nasdaq surged 204 points, led by tech and chipmakers like Applied Materials, hitting an all-time high. Separately, OpenAI is reportedly in talks to give the United States government a 5% stake in the company. Keep listening for a world news bulletin at the top of each hour.
2: A look at current temperatures across the United States. Boston is 90, Chicago is 76, Denver is 86, New York stands at 97, Los Angeles is 80, San Francisco is 66, Seattle is 67, and here in small town Texas, it is 91. Our next look at U.S. weather will be at the bottom of the next hour.
0: Welcome back to the Aria Pops Concert. I'm Wendy Barnett, here with you playing the most popular works by the most famous composers of all time. Coming up, music from The Carnival of the Animals, a selection from Erik Satie. Later in the program, music from Mozart, Maurice Ravel, and much more. Do stay with me as we continue until 7 o'clock U.S. Central Time. Right now, we'll start this half hour with an 8-minute work, a song dedication to a close friend who this is his favorite work. Here's the second movement to Beethoven's 7th Symphony with Arturo Toscanini conducting the NBC Symphony Orchestra.
3: This is Aria, popular classical music, every day and every

That was the second movement to Beethoven's Seventh Symphony here on the Aria Pops Concert. Thank you for joining me. Now music from Johannes Brahms. Let's hear his Hungarian Dance No. 1 with Fabian Savitsky conducting the Indianapolis Symphony Orchestra. And we'll start with the third movement to Bach's Brandenburg Concerto No. 3 with Sir Neville Mariner leading the Academy of St. Martin in the Fields.

That was Johannes Brahms' Hungarian Dance No. 1. Before that, the third movement to Bach's Brandenburg Concerto No. 3. We have time before we go to world news and weather for a couple more shorter selections. We'll begin this set with the Carnival of the Animals, two movements, movement No. 11 and 12, The Pianists and the Fossils by Camille Saint-Saëns, with Georges Prêtre conducting the orchestra of the Society of Concerts du Conservatoire of Paris. We'll then move into the prelude to Act 3 of Lohengrin by Richard Wagner, with Otto Klemperer conducting the Philharmonia Orchestra.

0: Welcome to the encore repeat of Wendy's show, the Aria Classical Pops Concert. Her show is presented every day from 4 until 7 a.m. U.S. Central Time, and then repeated from 4 until 7 p.m.
1: Here are world news headlines. The whereabouts of Iran's new supreme leader remain unknown as public mourning for Ayatollah Ali Khamenei continues. The colossal funeral in Tehran sent a defiant message to President Donald Trump following the supreme leader's death during the war with the United States. Meanwhile, the first American pope marked July 4th on a migrant island with a plea for compassion and generosity, sending a veiled message to American leaders. The United States marks its 250th independence anniversary today as a dangerous heat wave disrupts celebrations across the country. President Donald Trump is scheduled to deliver a lengthy speech at what he has called a spectacular celebratory rally in Washington, D.C. More than 165 million people are enduring extreme heat and humidity, with temperatures expected to remain at 38 degrees Celsius for several days. The brutal conditions have forced the cancellation of 4th of July events from Washington, D.C. to Philadelphia.
2: A look at international temperatures. London is 71. Paris is 73. Berlin is 58. Rome is 80. In Asia, Beijing is 79. Singapore is 84. Tokyo is 72. Down under, Sydney is 54.
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4: Welcome back. We'll begin this hour with a 12.5-minute work from George Gershwin. We'll hear his Rhapsody in Blue. He composed this in 1924 for Paul Whiteman's concert, An Experiment in Modern Music. It premiered at Aeolian Hall in New York on February 12, 1924, with Whiteman's orchestra and Gershwin as pianist. Clarinetist Ross Gorman played the opening glissando that became the work's identifying gesture. Here we'll hear Oscar Levant at the piano performing with the Philadelphia Orchestra under the direction of Eugene Ormandy with George Gershwin's Rhapsody in Blue.
0: Aria, popular classical music, making the world a better place, one song at a time.

Rhapsody in Blue by George Gershwin here on the Aria Pops Concert. Coming up, we'll hear music from Georges Bizet, music from Beethoven, Stravinsky, and much more as we continue until 7 o'clock U.S. Central Time, playing the most popular works by the most famous composers of all time. And now, from Maurice Ravel's Le Tombeau de Couperin, we'll hear the fourth movement with Claudio Abbado leading the London Symphony Orchestra. And we'll start with Franz Schubert's Trout Quintet with the third movement. He composed this in 1819 after the music patron and amateur cellist Sylvester Paumgartner asked Schubert for a work using the unusual combination of piano, violin, viola, cello, and double bass. Here's the Kekert Quartet performing with pianist Christoph Eschenbach with the third movement to Franz Schubert's Trout Quintet.

That was the fourth movement to Maurice Ravel's Le Tombeau de Couperin, and before that, the third movement to Franz Schubert's Trout Quintet here on the Aria Pops Concert. Coming up in about 8 minutes, we'll have a check of U.S. news, sports, business, and weather here on Aria Radio. Do stay with me. We do have time for a couple of shorter selections. Let's hear Georges Bizet's L'Arlésienne Suite No. 2. We'll hear the third movement, the Minuet, with Herbert von Karajan conducting the Philharmonia Orchestra. We'll start with the third movement to Mozart's Alla Turca, the Piano Sonata No. 11. Here's Vladimir Horowitz at the piano.

0: That was the third movement to Georges Bizet's L'Arlesien Suite No. 2, and before that, the third movement to Mozart's Piano Sonata No. 11, the Alla Turca. After a short break, music from Beethoven's Violin Concerto. I'll be right back after this check of U.S. news, sports, business, and weather.
1: Here's a U.S. news update, together with sports and business news. The United States marks 250 years of independence today, with President Donald Trump set to deliver a lengthy speech at a celebratory rally in Washington, D.C. The event features 850,000 fireworks, but a severe heat wave is disrupting festivities across the East Coast and Midwest. More than 165 million people are enduring dangerous temperatures near 100 degrees Fahrenheit, forcing the cancellation of some 4th of July events from Washington to Philadelphia. Serena Williams has withdrawn from the Wimbledon doubles competition due to a knee injury. In other tennis news, top seeds Iga Swiatek and Elena Rybakina both suffered upset losses in the third round of the singles tournament. In Major League Baseball, Aroldis Chapman set a career record for strikeouts by a relief pitcher. Wall Street rallied Friday, with the Dow Jones Industrial Average climbing 350 points, as a jobs report eased concerns about further interest rate hikes. The S&P 500 and NASDAQ Composite also closed higher, snapping a five-day losing streak. Chipmakers and tech stocks led the charge, with Applied Materials hitting a new all-time high. The market gains come as analysts express a bullish outlook on the American economy, celebrating its 250th anniversary. Keep listening for a world news bulletin at the top of each hour.
2: A look at current temperatures across the nation. Boston is at 89, Chicago reports 74. Denver is 87, New York shows 96, Los Angeles is 81, San Francisco sits at 65, Seattle is 69, and here in small town Texas, it is 90. Our next look at U.S. weather will be at the bottom of the next hour.
0: Welcome back to the Aria Pops Concert. I'm Wendy Barnett, here with you playing the most popular works by the most famous composers of all time. Coming up, music from Prokofiev's First Symphony, a selection from the Firebird Suite, and much more. Right now, we'll start this half hour with a work that's a little over 10 minutes long, a selection from Beethoven's Violin Concerto. He composed it in November and December of 1806 for Franz Clement, the concertmaster of Vienna's Theater an der Wien. Clement introduced it at his benefit concert on December 23rd of 1806, and Beethoven revised the solo part the following year. Here's the third movement of Beethoven's Violin Concerto with violinist Fritz Kreisler performing with the Berlin State Opera Orchestra under the direction of Leo Black.
3: Aria, the world's best classical music, now being broadcast to the world.

That was the third movement to Beethoven's Violin Concerto here on the Aria Pops Concert. Thank you for joining me. Coming up, we'll hear music from Carl Orff. Later in the program, a selection from Aaron Copland, Bach, and much more. Right now, we'll start this set of music with Sergei Prokofiev's First Symphony, the Classical Symphony. We'll hear the finale with Lauren Mazel leading the National Orchestra of France. And then we'll move into the Round Dance of the Princesses from the 1919 version of the Firebird Suite by Igor Stravinsky. He composed a complete ballet. It premiered in Paris in June of 1910. That was at the Paris Opera. And the scenario was devised by choreographer Michel Fokine, combined several Russian folk tales. We'll hear Edward Van Beynam conducting the Concertgebouw Orchestra with the Round Dance of the Princesses from the Firebird Suite by Stravinsky, following the finale to Sergei Prokofiev's First Symphony.

That was the round dance of the princesses from Igor Stravinsky's Firebird Suite. Before that, the finale to Sergei Prokofiev's First Symphony. Before we go to world news and weather in just a few minutes, we have time for a couple of short selections. We'll start with Intrutina from Carmina Burana by Karl Orff with Andre Previn, conducting the London Symphony Orchestra and Chorus with soloist Thomas Allen and Sheila Armstrong. We'll then move into the theme to The Young Person's Guide to the Orchestra by Benjamin Britten, with Richard Hickox conducting the Bournemouth Symphony Orchestra.

0: Welcome to the encore repeat of Wendy's show, the Aria Classical Pops Concert. Her show is presented every day from 4 until 7 a.m. U.S. Central Time, and then repeated from 4 until 7 p.m.
1: Thank you for joining me for the Aria Pops Concert. I'm Wendy Barnett, here with you playing the most popular works by the most famous composers of all time. Coming up after a short break, music from Felix Mendelssohn's Italian Symphony. I'll be right back after this check of world news and weather.
2: Here are world news headlines. A 30-year-old Canadian man was arrested in San Diego after crossing the border from Mexico, carrying a cooler filled with fish that were later identified as protected totoaba. The totoaba is an endangered species found in the Gulf of California, and its swim bladder is highly valued in traditional Chinese medicine. The man, who is originally from China, faces charges related to wildlife trafficking. He was taken into custody at the San Ysidro Port of Entry on Thursday, July 2nd. The fish were seized by United States Fish and Wildlife Service officials. The United States marks its 250th independence anniversary today as a brutal heat wave disrupts celebrations across the country. President Donald Trump is scheduled to deliver a lengthy speech at a celebratory rally in Washington, D.C., which he has described as spectacular. More than 165 million Americans are enduring dangerous temperatures exceeding 38 degrees Celsius, forcing the cancellation of 4th of July events from Washington, D.C. to Philadelphia. The extreme weather is expected to persist for several days.
3: London is at 69, Paris shows 71, Berlin is 59, and Rome is 81. In Asia, Beijing is 80, Singapore is 84. And Tokyo is 74. Sydney in Australia is at 54.
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1: Welcome back. Thank you for being here and taking some time out of your day to enjoy some beautiful music. We'll start this hour with a 9.5-minute work from Felix Mendelssohn's Symphony No. 4, the Italian Symphony. He conceived this during his travels in Italy around 1830-1831. He completed it in 1833. He conducted the premiere with London's Philharmonic Society in May of 1833, and the symphony is a major example of a romantic travel experience translated into an abstract four-movement orchestral work. Mendelssohn continued revising it, and the familiar score we know was published posthumously in 1851. Here's the first movement to his Italian symphony, with Pierre Monta leading the Boston Symphony Orchestra.
0: This is Aria, popular classical music, every day and everywhere.

That was the first movement to Felix Mendelssohn's Symphony No. 4 here on the Aria Pops Concert. Coming up, we'll hear music from Brahms, Bach, Tchaikovsky, and much more as we continue here on Aria Radio. Now from Carmen, let's hear the Entr'acta of Acts 1 and 2 by Georges Bizet with Sir Thomas Beecham conducting the French Radio National Orchestra. We'll start with Saturday Night Waltz, the third movement from Rodeo by Aaron Copland. He wrote the one-act cowboy ballet in 1942 for DeMille and the Ballet Russe de Monte Carlo. It premiered at New York's Metropolitan Opera House in October of 1942 with DeMille as the cowgirl. Copland later extracted four orchestral episodes from the ballet. And we'll hear the Saturday Night Waltz from Rodeo with Michael Tilson Thomas conducting the San Francisco Symphony Orchestra.

That was the Entr'acte of Acts 1 and 2 from Carmen by Georges Bizet, and before that, Saturday Night Waltz, the third movement from Rodeo by Aaron Copland. Coming up in about 11 minutes or so, we'll have a check of news and weather here on ARIA Radio. But first, music from Bach's Orchestral Suite No. 3. The third orchestral suite is generally dated to around 1730. It's scored for three trumpets, timpani, two oboes, strings, and continuo. And we'll hear the third movement performed by the BBC Symphony Orchestra under the direction of Adrian Bolt. We'll start with the third movement to Johannes Brahms' Violin Concerto, with Fritz Reiner leading the Chicago Symphony Orchestra and violinist Yasha Heifetz.

0: That was the third movement to Bach's Orchestral Suite No. 3. Before that, the third movement to Johannes Brahms' Violin Concerto. And coming up after a short break, music from Tchaikovsky's Fourth. I'll be right back after this check of U.S. news, sports, business, and weather.
1: Here's a U.S. news update, together with sports and business news. The United States marks its 250th independence anniversary today, with President Donald Trump set to deliver a really long speech at a celebratory rally in Washington, D.C. The festivities include 850,000 fireworks and a state fair. However, a severe heat wave is disrupting celebrations, with over 165 million people enduring dangerous temperatures along the East Coast and Midwest. The National Weather Service reports record highs expected to last for several days. This scorching weather has forced the cancellation of some 4th of July events from Washington, D.C. to Philadelphia. Police in the state of Indiana are searching for a man who allegedly used a chainsaw to break into a bank's automated teller machine early this morning. The suspect is believed to have stolen an undisclosed amount of cash before fleeing the scene in a dark-colored pickup truck. No injuries have been reported, and an investigation is ongoing. Wall Street ended the week on a high note, with the Dow Jones Industrial Average climbing 350 points to close at 50,655. The S&P 500 rose to 7,537, and the NASDAQ Composite jumped to 26,244. A favorable jobs report eased fears of another interest rate hike. In tech, Applied Materials hit a new all-time high. Analysts note a bullish market sentiment, with small-cap stocks leading gains as the nation celebrated 250 years of independence. Keep listening for a world news bulletin at the top of each hour.
2: A look at temperatures across the nation. Boston sits at 85, Chicago at 71, and Denver at 86. New York reaches 90, Los Angeles 79, and San Francisco 64. Seattle is 69, with 88 here in small-town Texas. Our next look at U.S. weather will be at the bottom of the next hour.
0: Welcome back to the Aria Pops Concert. I'm Wendy Barnett, here with you till the top of the hour, playing the most popular works by the most famous composers of all time. We'll start now with a 9.5-minute work from Tchaikovsky's Fourth Symphony. Let's hear his second movement, performed by the Leningrad Philharmonic, under the direction of Yevgeny Morinsky.
3: Aria, popular classical music, making the world a better place, one song at a time.

That was the second movement to Tchaikovsky's Fourth Symphony here on the Aria Pops Concert. Coming up, music from Giacomo Puccini, Handel, and we'll continue until the top of the hour when David Rowell joins us with his Daily Delights. For our next set of music, let's start with Cuba from Isaac Albéniz's Spanish Suite No. 1. We'll hear David Russell perform it on guitar. And then we'll move right into the Great Gates of Kyiv, the 15th movement from Pictures at an Exhibition, composed by Modest Mussorgsky, but orchestrated by Leopold Stokowski. We'll hear Leopold Stokowski conducting the Philadelphia Orchestra.

The Great Gates of Kyiv, the 15th movement from Pictures at an Exhibition by Modest Mussorgsky, and before that, Cuba from Isaac Albéniz's Spanish Suite No. 1. Thank you again for joining me today for the Aria Pops concert. Coming up in about 5 minutes, David joins us with his Daily Delights. I'll leave you today with music from Giacomo Puccini, from Gianni Schicchi, O Mio Bambino Caro, with Tullio Serafin conducting the Filharmonia Orchestra, and soprano Maria Callas. We'll then move into the prelude to Water Music Suite No. 2 by George Frideric Handel, with Sir Neville Mariner conducting the Academy of St. Martin in the Fields.

0: Welcome to the encore repeat of David's Daily Delights show. His show runs from 7 till 12 every morning, U.S. Central Time, and then repeats from 7 till 12 every evening.
1: David Well here. Welcome to the start of my Saturday show on this very special Saturday. As you can probably tell, I wasn't born in the United States. I came to it later in life by choice rather than accident of birth. And I'm very happy with my adopted country. I can stay here, but sometimes circumstances force us places and decisions we don't wish. But for now, I'm delighted to be able to share in the celebrations of our nation's 250th anniversary. World news and weather, and then as we're going to do at the beginning of every hour in the five-hour show today, we start off with a little bit of proudly American music.
2: Here are world news headlines. The whereabouts of Iran's new supreme leader remain unknown as public mourning for the late leader Ali Khamenei continues. Iran has sent a defiant message to the United States with a colossal funeral for the slain leader. Meanwhile, the United States and Iran have exchanged strikes as tensions in the Strait of Hormuz strain a recent agreement. Iran struck a vessel, pausing United Nations efforts to evacuate ships from the waterway. The situation is being closely tracked, with maps and charts monitoring traffic in the critical maritime region. The United States is marking its 250th independence anniversary, with President Donald Trump set to deliver a lengthy speech at a celebratory rally in Washington, D.C. Meanwhile, a brutal heat wave is disrupting festivities, as more than 165 million people endure dangerous temperatures expected to stay at 100 degrees Fahrenheit for several days. The extreme heat has forced the cancellation of 4th of July events.